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I'm sitting pretty impatient, but I know you gotta put in them hours. 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
8: From the Sky News Centre at 5, more than 160 people have been killed and hundreds are missing after devastating flash floods and landslides in Nepal. Among the missing are 33 British tourists. Homes, roads and bridges have been swept away close to the border with Tibet. Rescue teams are searching for survivors as international aid begins to arrive. David Fisher from the Red Cross says the scale of the destruction is enormous.
9: These people have lost their homes, they've lost everything they own. So, of course, they need just hygiene kits, they just need blankets, they just need the basics. But immediately after that, we need to start thinking about more permanent places for them to live.
8: Inquests are due to open today into the deaths of seven people killed in a crash on the A66 near Middlesbrough. Police

0: arrested 17 people in connection with the incident. It comes as officers investigate whether a house fire less than a mile from the crash site, which killed a 7-year-old girl and her aunt, could be linked to wider organised crime. Meta says it's setting a new industry standard for protecting teenagers. Yesterday, the owner of Facebook and Instagram agreed to pay up to £12 billion to settle claims it designed its platforms to get children hooked. Tributes have been paid to British actor Tim Curry, who's died at the age of 80. Stephen King remembers him as the original Pennywise, after Curry terrified a generation as the clown in an adaptation of It.
1: Aren't you going to say hello?
2: Oh, come on, bucko.
0: Cara Burnett, who starred alongside him in Annie, says nobody played lovable villains better. Richard E. Grant shared a snap of Curry in his famous role in the Rocky Horror Picture Show, praising the star for his fearlessness. And flooding has hit parts of Birmingham as thunderstorms threaten large parts of England and Wales today. Two yellow weather warnings are in force, with some areas forecast to see more than 75 millimetres of rain. That's the latest. I'm Daisy Steele.
3: It's Thursday morning and only two more days until the weekend. If you're going to Manchester

Carly Rae Jepsen with Don't Leave Me on the Dance Floor. I've got to be honest, right? When I go out clubbing with my mates, I'm always a bit like making sure that they're nearby. I never want to get left on my own. My name's Nat Evans. This is Early Breakfast on Gaydio, and it's Thursday morning. Only two more days into the weekend, and a big weekend ahead for a lot of people because it is a bank holiday weekend as well. I am actually heading to Aberdovey in Wales after tomorrow morning's show, and I'm going to party my pants off. I've got to be honest with you. I've got Nathan Doerr on the way for you right now. This is 0800 Heaven.

Turn it up. KDO.

Calvin Harrison remix of Sean Paul's A Breathe. Always a good thing to do. Hello and good morning. It's Thursday. My name's Nat Evans. It's just gone 20 past five. You and I are going to hang out till seven, and I have got some absolute bangers to play for you. Do you remember Kylie Minogue's massive hit, Better the Devil You Know? Well, that is coming up just over 3 minutes' time. Right now, though, I'm going to play you Meek's new one. It's called Expensive Taste, and you are listening to Gaydio.

0: playing on Gaydio. It's 5:30. It's Thursday morning, the 27th of August. Only a few more days left until September. And when it gets to September, I start to worry because my birthday's at the beginning of it. So I know that friends have got things organised, but it's the turning another year older that I'm not looking forward to. My name's Nat Evans. Right, in the next half an hour, I'm going to play you some Prosper and Clooney. I've got Gracie Abrams on the way for you as well. And next, I'm going to take you back in time to an absolute brilliant track from Blaze. It's called A Most Precious Love. Morning.
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I'm from the dirty, but that Chico nice. Y'all call it a moment, I call it life.

It's a goodie, isn't it? Pitbull, Christina Aguilera, Feel This Moment, playing on Galeo. It's just gone 10 to 6 and it's Thursday morning. And are you getting ready for the weekend? Lots and lots going on this weekend because it's a bank holiday Monday. Just remember, you haven't got to get up for work on Monday, just in case you forget. I mean, who's going to forget? My name's Nat, this is Early Breakfast on Galeo. I've got Flo up for you right now. Don't Break Her Heart on Galeo.

0: Rather dreamy, that, isn't it? Nice song to wake up to, though, I've got to be honest. Don't Break a Heart by Flo. It's coming up to 6 a.m, which means your news and weather are up next. And then after that, I'm going to tell you everything that you need to know about upcoming and Manchester Pride.
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11: Play. From the Sky News Centre at 6. Rescue workers in Nepal are searching for dozens of missing British tourists after devastating floods. At least 162 bodies have been recovered and a total of more than 1,000 are unaccounted for in Nepal and neighbouring Tibet. Prime Minister Andy Burnham says his government will do everything it can to help. Mona Sherpa from the charity Care Nepal explains what will be required on the ground.
12: People will be needing shelter, wash. The whole place is devastated and people are like distressed, and they are out of their settlement. Those who are saved and are there, they will be needing food as well.
11: Inquests are due to open later into the deaths of seven people killed in a crash on the A66 near Middlesbrough. Police have arrested 17 people in connection with the incident. Thousands of mums and dads are expected to take part in the UK's first ever parent strike later. They'll gather at 13 locations to campaign for more flexible working and longer paternity leave. Nathan Barnes' wife fell ill after a traumatic birth and was still in hospital when his 2 weeks off were up.
13: It was a situation where I was at work, but I wasn't really in work. I was constantly thinking about home, constantly thinking about my wife and my son, and I was basically just too unwell at that point to sort of give as much effort as I could towards both.
11: The government's reviewing paternity pay. A new record's been set for the number of passengers flying to and from the UK's airports between April and June. More than 81 million people travelled through them in the second quarter of this year. That's despite the Middle East conflict causing some cancellations and concerns over jet

0: fuel supplies. 10-man Hearts have qualified for the Conference League after beating Rapid Vienna on penalties. The two sides drew 4-4 on aggregate. And it's estimated £171 million worth of food is being lost to seagulls every year. Research by Compare the Market suggests around 70% of us have fallen victim, with fish and chips or sandwiches most likely to be snatched. That's the latest. I'm Jenny Barsby.
1: It's Thursday and it's nearly the weekend. Only two more days at work and then a longer bank holiday. This is Gaydio. Here's Jazzy and Chris Lorenzo with Invisible.

Do you think on a Thursday it's too early to get excited about the weekend? Because I have had nothing but car trouble for about, I don't know, about the past week and a half, maybe even a bit longer than that. And I got my car back and I am so excited now because that means I am going away a Friday morning. I'll be back Wednesday afternoon-ish. So I have a few days off from Gaydio, but I will be around on Bank Holiday Monday in for Chris Blackmore from 10 a.m. So if you want to tune in for that, that's how you'll find me. I'll be coming live from Aberdovey, Wales. So I'll tell you all about my weekend on Monday. I've got Zara Larsson up for you right now, though, with Midnight Sun, and this is Gaydio.

I mean, you could kind of say, is she making a comeback? But she's never really gone away, has she? Madonna has pretty much been in my life since I was little. I mean, little. She is formidable. She just keeps bringing out new music, new styles of music. And that is definitely one of them. That is Danceteria. And that is her latest by Madonna. My name's Nat Evans. I've got Kellis up for you right now. This is called Milkshake. I quite fancy one of them.

0: Dreamy. It's 6:30. It's Gaydio. It's Wednesday morning. We've got half an hour left together. I'm going to play you one of my favourite Crystal Water songs before 7, Gypsy Woman. Do you remember that one? Absolute tune. I've got Troye Sivan on the way as well. But next, I'm going to play you Florence and the Machine, the Calvin Harris remix of it. It's called Spectrum.
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1: Now, how are your prides going? Are you a bit prided out, or are you ready for one more? Because it's nearly time for the last and the longest Pride of the year. Manchester Pride is happening this weekend, and it takes on a different look for 2026, organised by the community. And Gaydio is your access all area pass across the whole weekend, from the parade on Saturday to backstage chats, and of course, the return of the Gaydio Dance Arena, headlined by DJ Paulette on the Sunday, an extended set by Craig Law on the Saturday. The weekend also sees, now listen to all of this, Chris Blackmore, Dave Cooper, Chris Herbert, along with Radio Gaydio residents Alfie B, Eden Binks, Forbid, Kate Mayer and Nick Denton take to the decks across the 2 days. All coverage, it kicks off from Friday, the 28th of

M&EK talking about all the boys that he's missed out on. Honestly, what a brilliant music video that is. I did say yesterday, or the day before, I think, I wanted to Google M&EK's pronouns to make sure I got them right, but basically M&EK goes by them all. He, him, she, her, and they, them. So easy to not get wrong. My name's Nat Evans. I've got Jungle up for you right now. This is Someday, Somewhere on Gaydio.

0: definitely one of my favourite Miley Cyrus tracks. That's Flowers, and I am out of here. I'm passing you over now to Dave Cooper, who's going to kick off Gaydio Breakfast straight after the news. You have a wonderful, wonderful Thursday. I'm off to pack. I'm so excited about going away tomorrow. Have a good one.
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7: Play. From the Sky News Centre at 7. Rescuers in Nepal are frantically searching for survivors after devastating flash floods killed more than 160 people. The number of missing's risen to 826, including 33 British tourists. More than 500 others are unaccounted for in Tibet. Charity worker Suraj Sigdal says it's proving very difficult to reach the places worst affected.
8: The flash flood did not just wash out the houses, but it also took away the road access. Almost all the bridges are gone, and even the communication towers are lost and power.
7: The floods are thought to have been caused by an earthquake which made a glacier collapse. Inquests will open today into the deaths of seven people killed in a head-on collision in Middlesbrough. Two police officers were hit by another car travelling the wrong way on the dual carriageway on Saturday. A British man's become the first in the world to have a brain tumour removed using live AI-assisted surgery. Doctors in London used the tool to highlight which areas they needed to avoid. Meanwhile, twice as many teachers are now using AI in the UK's classrooms compared to a year ago. A survey for the BET Education Conference suggests around 2 in 5 staff say they've not received formal training on it, though. Portfolio Director Duncan Berry thinks it should be a priority.
9: No policy is going to be perfect because the technology is changing so quickly. It will need to be revisited very soon afterwards. But they really do need to look at the adoption and training side of things so that teachers are both comfortable, competent in using it and using it to the best of its ability.
7: Thunderstorm warnings have been issued for much of England and Wales, with some areas seeing up to 75 millimetres of rainfall. Two yellow alerts are in place, which means there could be disruption and flooding. And Liverpool will host Tottenham in the third round of the EFL Cup as teams playing in Europe enter the competition. Spurs qualify by seeing off Charlton 5-1, with Savio scoring on his debut just a day after joining from Manchester City. That's the latest. I'm Jenny Barsby.
10: Here we go. It's just gone 7 a.m. on Thursday, the 27th of August. We're edging ever closer to Manchester Pride this weekend. Very excited for it. We've got Thursday to do first, though. Going to be hearing from some Drag Race queens. Going to be heading to Drag Race UK Season 8 this morning.

0: Jesse Ware and Sauna on your Thursday morning flipping it. Can I just have a minute, please? My goodness, yesterday we were dealing with Dolly Parton passing at the age of 80. Now Tim Curry! Honest to God, I just feel like it's all happening at once. Remembering Tim Curry this morning, who's also died at the age of 80. What a career he had, eh? Terrified a whole generation as Pennywise in It. Was the wonderfully suspicious Mr. Hector in Home Alone 2. Had a huge body of work across film, theatre, television, voice acting. But for a lot of people in our LGBTQ plus community, he'll always be Dr. Frankenfurter in the Rocky Horror Picture Show. The corset, the confidence. My goodness, I remember when I first saw him in that role. Really was just awe-inspiring and a big wow. The massive song, of course, that he performed in that sweet transvestite performance that was massively woven into queer culture. Yeah, I know some of the language feels very of its time now, and people understandably have different feelings about that song, but that character represented for generations of LGBTQ plus people, queer folks. It was a lot bigger permission to play with gender, sexuality, identity, and just to be gloriously different, eh? That was Tim Curry, I guess, whether he's making you laugh, scaring the life out of you. Definitely had the power to do that. He was a great actor. Or if he was just strutting around in heels, whatever he was to you, I'm sure he was very special indeed. So remembering this Thursday morning, welcome along to the show, Tim Curry, who's also died at the age of 80.
1: Time is fleeting. Madness takes its toll. But listen closely.
2: Not for very much longer.
1: I've got to

Joel Corry on your Thursday morning. Welcome along to the show. It's nearly 7:15. Now, you probably hear us talk heaps about all the weird and wonderful places you can do Pride in and around the UK, around the world. But have you ever heard of a Pride celebration taking place on a cruise ship? Well, we've teamed up with Ambassador Cruise Line, the no-fly cruise specialist. It's to bring you an iconic evening on board Ambassador Ambiance, their flagship vessel in the fleet, to bring you Pride at Sea, dinner, drag and decks. We've got performances from drag excellence Wyshe Black, as well as Mary Mag and Ida Down, great names. A Q&A with celeb Big Brother icon and Drag Race UK winner Danny Beard. It's a really unique overnight experience. We're going to chuck in a 5-course gala dinner as well, half a bottle of wine included each. Lovely dinner, entertainment, a nice Gadio networking session, chance to get to know the UK's finest drag export before a big knees up with our very own Chris Blackmore on the decks. It's a one night only event, and you can be a part of it on Thursday, the 1st of October at the Port of Tilbury in London, just a short up from central London. So if you want to be there, get to gadio.co.uk/pride at sea and we'll see you on board, babes. And don't forget, you can use the code PRIDE5 to get 5% off your booking. Right, I'll do the beat of the week. We've got Time Up coming up this morning. First, let's get the party vibes going.

0: going.
1: Stevie, I forget your breakfast. Yeah, that's it. Nice bit of energy to wake you up. Hey, should we do something new? Something new. Why not? This is where I get to shine a spotlight on a track that I think you should be paying extra special attention to. It comes from the Shapeshifters. You'll remember all these Gaydio anthems that we love to spin every day. You can get a full hour of Gaydio anthems every day at 10 a.m. on Gaydio. This is the brand new one from him featuring 79.5. It's called On The Way Up. Big instrumental vibes, but loving it.

0: messages and comments rolling in about Tim Curry passing away. Tommy saying him and Dolly same age, same week. Can you believe it? Honest to God, we don't get a minute, do we? As Delta Goodrumman hologram on your Thursday morning, just hit 25 past seven. Should we do this? Ooh, yeah. Oh yeah. This is where we go back in time. Hop in my time machine, why don't you? Because we're going to go back through time, through the medium of music. And yeah, we go back to a year, anywhere between 1985 and 2020. I picked two tracks from the year that my time machine tells me to go back to, and then you decide which one you want to hear before 8 a.m. in the morning. It's nice, isn't it? Nice bit of democracy. You get to choose the tunes that you wake up to. What was the year? 1994. It was the year when age of consent for gay men was lowered from 21 to 18. In line with most of the people. I think lesbians were left out of it for some reason. A very weird quirk of the UK law at that time. Priscilla, Queen of the Desert premiered at the Cannes Film Festival. We've got the sequel coming in the next couple of years. Very excited for that. And these two tunes were out. Get a load of this. Love this. Republica, ready to go. Or she's a bit sticky this morning. Baby D. Not to be that guy, but I say this too often, actually, but I can't help myself. I think I have this on vinyl. I think so. Somewhere. I ain't seen it for a while. Maybe I lost it. Which one's it going to be? Instagram story at Gadio Pretty Please. And then you can decide which one you want to hear in the morning. Two very different choices, I'll admit, this morning. But I think they're, like, really good 90s bangers, you know. So I've been sort of getting, like, back into, like, my bandy music. I've been listening to, like, Green Day and Red Hot Chilies in, like, the gym and stuff. I feel like I'm, like, 16 again. Republica, ready to go. Come on, is it that? Is it doing it for you? Or, come on, love, what's up with you this morning? She's a bit sticky. Someone fetch the WD-40 quick. Timmy Time Machine, she's a bit sticky. She's a bit slow this morning, sorry. Right, which one's it going to be? Instagram story, go on there. Stick your vote in, and then I'll do the winner before 8 a.m. I've got Nicola on the way with the latest, gayest and greatest. I've got some Kylie, Gaga and Sam Smith on the way. God, that's gay, isn't it?
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6: With the latest, I'm Nicola Halliday. Rescuers in Nepal are frantically searching for survivors after devastating flash floods. The figure revealed at least 160 people are dead, with more than 1,000 unaccounted for in Nepal and neighbouring Tibet, including 33 British tourists. Charity worker Suraj Sigdal says it's proving very difficult to reach the places worst affected.
7: The flash flood did not just wash out the houses, but it also took away the road access. Almost all the bridges are gone, and even the communication towers are lost, and power.
6: Some of the UK's leading doctors are warning men could be taking testosterone replacement therapy when they don't need it. They fear social media and aggressive marketing are convincing some that normal testosterone levels are too low. The treatment can affect fertility, and once you start it, it can be difficult to stop. Dr. Chana Jensina at Imperial College London is a specialist in reproductive hormones.
8: All medications have risks, and if you give testosterone to every single man, what you will do is cause immense harm. So it causes thickening of muscles, including the heart, it causes high blood pressure, it makes your cholesterol worse.
6: A US judge has blocked the state's drag ban just days after Dolly Parton died aged 80. Texas judge David Hittner cited Dolly's famous image in his ruling, highlighting how the law could potentially criminalise performances deemed sexual. Dolly, who championed love, acceptance and LGBTQ plus people throughout her life, has now become part of the fight to protect drag. And the judge had a simple message for anyone offended by drag: just don't go. And Channel 5 has commissioned a drama about how Nicola Sturgeon's former husband, Peter Murrell, embezzled £400,000 from the SNP. To Nicola, Love Peter will explore how the former First Minister discovered his crimes, which saw Murrell jailed for more than 5 years. There's more news online at gaydio.co.uk.
4: Gaydio weather.
6: Heavy rain and thunderstorms will push northwards across England and Wales, with rain reaching Scotland and Northern Ireland later, but the sunshine will break through. A high of 21 in Glasgow, 21 in Birmingham and 24 in London. For Gaydio, I'm Nicola Halliday.
0: Hiya, thanks Nicola. It's just gone 7:32 this Thursday morning, 27th of August. My goodness, I've got a job for you. Go on to our Instagram story at Gaydio, will you? Two tracks from 1994, Republica's Ready to Go or Baby D's Let Me Be a Fantasy. Which do I play?

Just on the way to 20 to 8 this Thursday morning, 27th of August. Kylie on your radio. Manchester Village Pride starting tomorrow. Manchester's gay village basically about to become one enormous queer bank holiday party. Thank God for the Monday, eh? This lineup, very, very back to the community, and I'm loving it. Cascada, Nadine Coyle, DJ Sammy, Gareth Gates, Booty Love, genuinely somewhere in Manchester and around. Everyone's going to be hearing every time we touch and evacuate the dance floor. And nobody's going to be evacuating, of course, because it's banging. Pride weekends, however, always get me thinking about the first one. Couldn't actually tell you when my first proper Pride was. Trying to think desperately. I remember my first one when I used to live in Belgium. I remember my first Sydney Mardi Gras. I know it sounds like really, really silly. I'm like, oh, I remember when I was outside of the UK. Whatever. I'm trying to think of my first one. It must have been maybe when I was at uni, but like I went to uni in Sheffield and there really wasn't a Pride then. It was a really small, very, very small event in the early noughties. We used to joke that it was just five people in a field somewhere with a tent. So I can't really remember when my first proper one was. What was yours? Can you remember? Where was it? Who were you with? What do you remember wearing? How did it make you feel? Was anyone performing? Did you march in the parade? Did you protest? What were you protesting about? Maybe it was the first time you just saw loads of people like you in one place. Maybe you were just watching. Maybe you went out and then it sort of inspired you to live your truth, as it were. I want to hear your Pride stories this morning. Let's get excited. Let's think about what Pride can do for people, especially when it's your first time. So take me back to yours. Message me on the Gadio app or WhatsApp 0330 04 8400.

really into this new era of Sam Smith. Need your protection. We're going to be doing a run of dates at London's Coliseum from the 8th of September. And next week, they're in Manchester at the Albert Hall, if you're going to go and see them. I think there's still tickets at samsmithworld.com if you want to go and check them out. Speaking of Manchester Pride, it's this weekend. Manchester Village Pride returns by the community, for the community. Very excited to see what it looks like, what it sounds like, how it feels. And that's what we're talking about. It might be somebody's first ever Pride going to this one. Do you remember your first one? Who you were with, what you were wearing, who was there, how it felt as well. Were you out yet? Were you maybe just out to your mates? Or nobody at all? Isn't that exciting? I can barely remember mine. I want to hear about yours, though. Never mind me. On the WhatsApp, 0330 048 400. You can get in touch on the Instagram story as well. Just like Pepe did. If they remember rightly, Pepe says 2008 in Brussels. Fun fact, I have also been to Brussels Pride. I used to live there. And I was enjoying myself very much. I was on some kind of float with somebody, with a few friends. I ended up, you know, with the flag at the front, you know, with the marshal swinging the big massive flag about. And I ended up on the news. I don't think I was properly out to my family at the time, my Belgian side of the family. And they must have seen me on the 6 o'clock news. You know, when there's like newsreaders sat there and they've got like the picture like just to the right of them or the left of them. And I was there with like a couple of beers in my hand or something with my mate. That's one way to come out, isn't it? You can let me know what your first Pride was like. Have I stimulated your memory there? Like I said, WhatsApp 0330 048 400. In the meantime, we've got to do this, babes. Not just time hopping to different prides, we're time hopping in music as well. We're going all the way back to 1994 this morning. Every single morning, it's a different year. This morning, it's the year when Priscilla Queen of the Desert debuted, premiered at Cannes Film Festival. Very excited for the sequel that's coming, apparently in 2028. Yeah, and these two tunes were out. I picked these in the hope that you'll like at least one of them. You've been voting between them. Republica, a bit of something different for Gadio in the morning. Come on, love. Come on. It's that WD-40 for me time machine. Baby D. Which one's it going to be, though? Oh, that rhymed, didn't it? the results are in. Counted, verified. Yeah, we're verified. We're all verified. Tension. 66, two-thirds of you voting for this one. For you winner for 94. Oh, just love this intro. Dreamy. Let me be your fantasy. Let me be your fantasy. It's like ASMR for the 90s, isn't it? Thanks to everyone voting for this one. Get a load of Baby D for your morning. Do we get one of these? Yeah, we do. Crank it up, babes.

so good. Baby D, Let Me Be Your Fantasy. Thank you to everyone who voted on that this morning. Sean, D, Dale, Marco, Jamie, Alessandro, GC, Liana, Richard, Mark, Polly, Ashley, Craig. Loads of people voting for that one. Interestingly, Floyd Dice of Baby D said he was watching X Factor once and some girl came on, he says, this is his words, and sang Fantasy. He was like, whoa, okay, that's a strange one. It's become a modern standard in some ways and I feel honoured to be a part of something like that. I just looked it up. It was someone called Stephanie Nala, if you remember that. I think it was all the way back in 2014 or something like that. Defo is one of the biggest tunes. Biggest dance 90s classics ever of all time. Which one's what we're doing tomorrow, actually? Right, it's Friday, kicking off Manchester Pride with the year. When? Quite nicely, actually. The UK government apologised for its treatment of Alan Turing, which was in the year of 2009. So we'll do that tomorrow from 7 a.m. All right. News is on the way at 8. Here's Sonny Federa.

0: about us. It's just about 8 a.m. News on the way with Nicola Halliday. Going to also hear from Coral Hull Mandy, one of the cast of Series 8 of Drag Race UK, which is hitting TV screens next week. They've just announced yesterday, actually. Well, no, last night. The guest judges and special guests, including the likes of Anne-Marie, Kat Burns, Rick Astley, Leighton Williams as well, amongst others. Very excited for that to BBC Three and iPlayer. Next, Thursday, 3rd of September, Nicola's on the way with the latest gaze and gate. It's like I said, Coral Hall Mandy as well. You're going to hear from her after Melanie C. Sweat next.
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8: With the latest, I'm Nicola Halliday. Some of the UK's leading doctors are warning men could be taking testosterone replacement therapy when they don't need it. They fear social media and aggressive marketing are convincing some that normal testosterone levels are too low. The treatment can affect fertility, and once you start it, it can be difficult to stop. 33-year-old Ben Goddard has been on testosterone replacement therapy for 4 months and says he knew what he was signing up for.
9: When taking something like this on, you have to really change certain aspects of your life, because you've got to get used to injecting yourself once or twice a week.
8: Tributes have been paid to British actor Tim Curry, who died at the age of 80. He died on the same day as Dolly Parton, with reports he died at his home in Los Angeles with the cause not yet known. He was best known for playing the outlandish Frankenfurter in the film musical The Rocky Horror Picture Show. He also terrified a generation as the fearsome clown Pennywise in Stephen King's adaptation of It. Former This Morning and Strictly Come Dancing star Dr. Ranj Singh has hit back at claims he lied and deceived his ex-wife before coming out as gay. Speaking on the Full Disclosure podcast, he said he was just looking for happiness like everybody else and spent years understanding his sexuality. He added, "We need to stop treating any kind of relationship

0: That involves a queer person as some sort of scandal, because it's not, it's life. And UK airports saw more than 81 million passengers pass through their airports between April and June this year. It's a record figure following new analysis of data of Civil Aviation Authority and the highest passenger figures for the second quarter of the year. Passenger numbers rose by 120,000 year on year, and that's despite the Middle East conflict causing some cancellations and concerns over jet fuel supplies. For more news, you can head to our website at gaydio.co.uk.
1: Weather. Heavy rain and thunderstorms will push northwards across England and Wales, with rain reaching Scotland and Northern Ireland later, but the sunshine will break through. A high of 21 in Glasgow, 21 in Birmingham and 24 in London. For Gaydio, I'm Nicola Housay.
2: Thanks, Nicola. It's just gone 4 minutes past eight this Thursday morning, 27th of August. Drag Race UK Series 8 coming next week. We're going to be hearing from the queens in the run-up to that. Up next today is Coral.

0: A Drag Race UK Series 8 coming to your screens next week. You're going to be hearing from all the queens in the lead up to that. On the line this morning, it is Coral Hole Mandy.
1: Hello, what about you? What's the crack?
0: The crack is great. The crevices are also great. I'm going to be talking all sorts of bikini bottom lingo, because you are...
1: Oh, absolutely, hit me with it. That's a language I'm fluent in.
0: Well, I mean, this sort of, like, stood out to me, that you are a marine biologist, right?
1: By degree, but not by job description. I did, like, a lot of internships and, like, volunteer work throughout my degree with it, and then whenever I graduated, I decided, I want to do drag for a little bit. Let's see where this goes. And that was, like, 6 years ago, and I haven't got to stop since.
0: I mean, it says that you base a lot of your drag around sea creatures, which I am absolutely all over. I wish
1: Thank
0: people
1: you.
0: Could see what you're wearing right now. Is that a set of three boobies?
1: It is indeed. Their names are Lucky, Maxwell and Daisy after the Nintendo. And I say that one for each day of a bank holiday weekend, which is coming up very, very shortly.
0: Indeed it is, yeah. We're very excited for it. Which sea creature would you say then, in your experience, would be the biggest kind of drag queen? Or if it were a human, it would be a drag
1: Ooh.
0: Queen?
1: Do you know what? There's, like, these flamenco dancing worms, and that's very, like, drag-esque. Anything that's, like, wiggly and has a frill and, like, moves with a little bit of locomotion, I'm like, that's a lip-syncing diva. That's an assassin.
0: I quite like the nudie branches, partly because of the name.
1: Love a nudie branch. I actually did an internship with nudie branches in Indonesia. I got to, like, go out and, like, see them all in their wild habitat, all their gorgeous colours, like, floating around. And it was just, like, really peaceful and serene, because it's like, they're just little guys living their life.
0: I think when you said that you did an internship with Nudie Branks, then I thought that, like, you know, it could also be the name of a drag queen in the Philippines.
1: Absolutely.
0: Yeah.
1: As I like to say, they're nudies.
0: One of your talents is being incredibly annoying.
1: Correct. I think that's something I've had my entire life, and I'm like, you might as well embrace it, like, capitalize on that.
0: You don't feel annoying to me, though. Is it something you try
1: Thank
0: to
1: you.
0: Be, or does it come? Do you feel like it comes naturally?
1: No, absolutely not. I think that I just have, like, the gift of the gab, and I never shut up, and that's my problem sometimes. Like, I'll be like, motor mouth, blah, blah, blah, blah, blah, blah, blah, and then I'll be like, what did I just say?
0: Oh,
1: like, I'm very much the person to, like, say whatever comes to my brain before I've, like, thought it and processed it.
0: Oh, you're Drag Race producer's wet dream then, aren't you?
1: Absolutely. I'm just like, I'll say what you... I'm going to say anything.
0: Well, I mean...
1: But the thing is, like, it's good because it means I'm being myself. I don't have to, like, filter it or be inauthentic. I'm just like, yep, that was me. I said that.
0: Well, never mind then you being annoying, because I don't think that you are. But what annoys you the most in drag? What's the kind of
1: drag
0: that... Yeah, what's the kind of drag that annoys you the most?
1: I don't think there's any kind of drag that annoys me anymore.
0: Or
1: than
0: trend,
1: another.
0: Perhaps, that you see.
1: There's definitely things that people do that annoy me. I think that all drag is valid, but by that mantra, drag is also technically invalid. So it's like, they're all as valid as each other in that sense. However, my pet peeve in drag is whenever I see people that glue down half of their eyebrow and leave, like, the hairs out at the front and draw the rest of it on so it looks like it's going from, like, carpet into laminate flooring. I'm like, it would have taken me the same amount of time to glue the rest of that brow down and do, like, a nice, like, consistent one, or else, like, just don't cover it all or shave it.
0: Yeah.
1: That's, like, my only, like, little...
0: The bit that's closest to the nose or, like, the T-junction.
1: Yeah,
0: yeah, yeah, yeah.
1: Yeah, yeah.
0: I mean,
1: there.
0: Some people shave
1: like
0: it off and leave that little tuft as well, don't they?
1: Yeah, they do. And, like, listen, we're not going to name names or shame anyone because, as I said, all drag is valid and their laminate carpet brows are also valid and we love that and I'm glad that they feel sexy in that.
0: And you're definitely not asking people to name names in the comments. Moving on. Stay right there, Coral. We'll chat a little bit more after Cat's Eye and Animal.
2: We're Cat's Eye. Turn it up a notch. Here's our song.

0: Cat's Eye and Animal on your Thursday morning, a little bit after 18 minutes past 8. I'm David Skadio. Breakfast on the line with Coral Hole Mandy this morning. She's one of the queens going to be entering Mama Ru's workroom on RuPaul's Drag Race UK Series 8, coming to BBC Three and iPlayer next Thursday, the 3rd of September. Coral, if we went to one of your gigs, like, I don't know, on a Saturday night or something, what would we expect? What is Coral Hole Mandy like in the wild?
1: In the wild, I think you kind of have to be a jack of all trades in the bar scenes. It's like you can do your niche and what is true to your drag persona, but there's also a little bit of like commercialization and pandering to a different crowd. Specifically on a Saturday night, you said that's going to have like a lot of like normal people going for their normal nights out, because it's a Saturday night, it's the weekend. So you kind of have to think like, okay, what upbeat, poppy, lively music can we give that and brings people in and keeps them interested in the numbers? But then I'm also like, if you freak them out and you do whatever you're going to do on stage with enough conviction and it's entertaining, they're going to watch it anyway.
0: Mm-hmm.
1: But like in my drag, I do a lot of like club kid stuff. This would be like one of the more club kiddy things I do. Aquatic drag. I do celebrity impersonations. I do like gag numbers sometimes as well, where it's just like a cop out. So do you know the song that's like, take me to the clouds above?
0: Yeah, yeah.
1: Yes, I take a sick rip from a vape and then just like blow it in the air and be like, look, there's the clouds and what?
0: Doing your own special effects then.
1: Absolutely. I'm always finding my own entertainment in drag. As I say, like, it doesn't matter what you do whenever you're on that stage for 3.5 minutes, you're holding the room hostage. Right. If they like it, great. If they don't, oh well. There's always time to do another number, and you're only as good as your last show in drag, I always say.
0: Yeah, we're going to have to leave it there, Coral, but just quickly, if you could just describe where the three parts of your name came from, I'd be ever so grateful.
1: So the full story is internship, Indonesia, remote island, middle of nowhere. It was like 2 days away from the nearest hospital, no electricity, no running water, no cars, and it was very like returning to nature kind of vibes. But the bathrooms that they had in these wooden shacks that we were staying in were called Mandy-style bathrooms, which basically meant you had a hole in the ground to do your business. There was a big bucket full of water that you'd use to flush the toilet, because there was, again, no plumbing, no systems. But that bucket of water was also your shower. So you'd be lathering yourself up in soap and pouring this over yourself. And we noticed as the weeks got on, like the water was getting like a little bit saltier. It was tasting like it was coming from the source, i.e. the ocean. And we were like, right, there's no running water here. So where are they getting this water for our for our laundry services? And we've seen locals like dipping these jerry cans into like big fossilized like holes full of stagnated like rock pool water almost in the middle of the coral reefs.
0: Mm-hmm.
1: And we were like, okay. And then someone walked into the office one day in an absolutely foul mood and just went, ah, I've just had a Coral Hole Mandy. And I, without thinking, I just went, welcome to the stage, Coral Hole Mandy.
0: Great story, Coral. I'm going to have to leave it there because we're running out of time. But thank you very much. Best of luck on Drag Race UK Series 8. Coral Hole Mandy, thank you.

0: Your Thursday morning on the way to 8:30. Nicola on the way with the latest, gayest and greatest. We're talking about our first ever prides this morning. Manchester Village Pride on the way this weekend. Josh getting involved on the Instagram saying Manchester Pride last year was my first major one. Wasn't sure what to expect, but absolutely loved it. I mean, it's going to be very different this year as well. So it'd be interesting to hear what your take on it is, Josh. Very excited for this weekend. Hi to David Bailey saying, morning, Dave. My first Pride was in London. Don't know what year it was, but I remember Wigfield was headlining. Oh, my God, Saturday night. We'll never forget 85,000 people doing the Saturday night dance. That is quite the spectacle by the sounds of it. If you want to get involved, you can do on the WhatsApp 0330 04 8400. I've got the tunes on the way from Ariana Grande and the house classic from Praise Cat, Shined On Me, playing next.
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0: with the latest. I'm Nicola Halliday. Authorities in Nepal and Tibet say more than 1,300 people are missing after flash floods on their border, including 33 Britons. At least 162 are confirmed dead. Whole villages were washed away as a wall of water and mud came down from the mountains. Cabinet Minister Pat McFadden says the UK government's focus is on helping the Nepalese authorities.
1: They are doing everything they can to try to rescue those affected, to try to find those missing. We're supporting them in that effort. There's consular assistance available for families of those missing.
0: Some newly qualified nurses in England are stacking supermarket shelves because they can't find NHS work. The Royal College of Nursing says a third of entry-level posts advertised demand experience new graduates don't have. Despite the government graduate guarantee that was launched last year, it's been revealed that 2024 graduates couldn't find work. Some left the profession or went to work overseas. Leeds will host the Bingham Cup in 2028, bringing thousands of LGBTQ plus people from around the world to the city. The six-day rugby tournament is named after Mark Bingham, a gay rugby player who died during the 9/11 attacks. It's more than sports, with community events and celebrations taking place alongside the tournament. And homeowners appear to be returning to the property market ahead of autumn, despite borrowing becoming more expensive. Zoopla says searches on its website are up 7% on last year. It's the first time in a year that searches rose in every region, with the biggest increases seen in the southeast and east of England. For more news, you can head to our website at gaydio.co.uk.
2: Weather. Heavy rain and thunderstorms will push northwards across England and Wales, with rain reaching Scotland and Northern Ireland later, but the sunshine will break through. A high of 21 in Glasgow, 21 in Birmingham and 24 in London. For Gaydio, I'm Nicola Halliday.
3: Thanks, Nicola. It's just gone 8:32 this Thursday morning, 27th of August. We're giving up for Manchester Village Pride this weekend, and producer Bella is going to be testing my pride instincts. We'll explain all in a bit. Play.

0: She's a bit bassy, our Ariana here, isn't she? She's got more dates at the O2 London coming as well. Welcome along. It's Petal on your Thursday morning. Just about 20 to 9. We've been talking about Pride this morning. Producer Bella, we've been having a natter actually this week in the run up to Manchester Village Pride, one of the last major prides of the UK so far.
1: It is. It's so weird that that's finally come around. It's like, I feel like Pride season's half the year.
0: Yeah.
1: Because I guess it sort of is.
0: Yeah, there's still heaps to go as well, but this is like one of the last major ones in the major cities. And we've been getting some lovely messages this morning about people's first prides, because it always makes us think, doesn't it, sometimes about the first one we ever went to. Mm-hmm. I've got some interesting memories that I'm digging out of the vault. Some that I barely remember. I've got a lovely message here from Nelly saying, morning, darling. My first pride was in the early 80s. I'd just left school. It was London. The march finished in the gardens of Lambeth Palace. Divine did a drive-by on the Thames, blasting out "So You Think You're a Man." Oh my God, I love Divine.
1: That is crazy.
0: She said the early 80s was full of hope, but that all changed by the end of the 80s with Section 28 and the advent of HIV and AIDS. But thank you for teaching the young'uns our shared history. Yeah, we've been talking a lot about Section 28 and the campaign to get an inquiry, a public inquiry into it. Thanks for listening, Nelly. Hi to David. Saying, hey Dave, my first pride was Gran Canaria. Oh yeah, nice abroad one. Have you been to one abroad, Bella?
1: I've not. I really need to. I'd love to go to one abroad.
0: Overseas. It's nice to sort of like see how other countries do pride, isn't it?
1: Yeah,
0: definitely. And how sort of different cultures weave it in. We went out there as a group of 11 gays, says David. My best memory of that day was somebody pushing their way to the front as the floats went past. And how to get out of the gates, I don't know, like sorts of pushing and shoving about. But the first time I truly understood what Pride meant was a march in Canterbury Pride with my chosen family. It meant more to me than I can describe. I think that's really important. You know, we talk a lot about the major prides, but, you know, the grassroots prides are where a lot of our journey starts with Pride, aren't they?
1: Yeah, I mean, my first Pride was Salford Pride.
0: Oh, yeah.
1: When I went to uni. And do you know what? It was so nice because it was so many people I know went.
0: Mm.
1: It was just a really fun little day out. And yeah. Before then, I'd never really considered going to a pride because I was like, oh, because I'm from London. I was like, that looks so overwhelming, so big, so stressful. But then after that, I was like, oh, I actually get what it's all about now, you know. So, yeah, lovely first experience.
0: Lovely
1: there.
0: Memories coming through today. It's wholesome, babes.
1: I know.
0: I feel like we need to get a bit more, though. So do message in on the WhatsApp. 0330-048-400. I'm slightly on edge, though, because Bella is... she's got something planned. She's got a little challenge for me. What is it, Bella?
1: I have got some little...
0: Do you remember what the challenge was?
1: I've got some clips of different performers at different prides across the UK.
0: Yeah,
1: and Dave has to guess who it is and where they're performing.
0: Right, okay, well, we're going to do that after this latest one from Jazzy. It's called My People. I'm on edge already. Are my pride instincts going to live up to

0: Latest one from Jazzy, loving this one. It's called My People. About 8:45 this Thursday morning. We are gearing up for Manchester Village Pride, which is happening this weekend. Producer Bella really wants to test my pride instincts this morning. I mean, I've been doing this show for like nearly 5 years now. Do you reckon I'm up to this challenge? Bella, what's in store? What have you got in store for me?
1: So I've got a few clips of different performers performing at prides across the UK. Yeah. These are all from this year. Mm. And you're going to have to guess who the performer is.
0: Yeah.
1: And then where they're performing.
0: Okie dokie. So these are all past things of pride, obviously.
1: It's yes.
0: not going to be in the future, is it?
1: Yes.
0: My time machine doesn't go forward. well, if you're listening, feel free to shout at the radio. Maybe I'll hear you. So we've got Pride Singer 1, is it?
1: Yes, Pride Singer 1.
0: Right, okay. All right. Okay.
1: I'm starting easy.
0: It's a Girls Aloud song. Biology. So I'm going to guess it is Nadine Coyle.
1: Of course, the Queen of Pride,
0: But which Pride is it? She has been at them all in the last few years. Is it a major one or is it a smaller one? Because she does them all, doesn't she?
1: I'd say it's a bit of a mid-tier one.
0: Mid? Oh my God, you're going to anger some people now. Okay, mid-tier, I'm going to say, I'm going to anger some people now. Leeds?
1: Oh, not bad. I'd say it's a little bit lower than Leeds. Actually, I'm going to stop ranking them.
0: Yeah, let's not do that. Which Pride is it?
1: York Pride.
0: York Pride!
1: The Dean Coyle in York.
0: Oh, I love York.
1: I love York.
0: Yeah, well, I mean, from Yorkshire, but I'm not, like, from near there. But, yeah, York. Love the castle. What is it? The fort? The wall?
1: Yes, the big fort.
0: Yeah.
1: Walk on.
0: Okay, so up next.
1: Let's get Pride Singer 2 on. What I thought
0: I knew. That's someone singing. Is that the song from Joseph's Amazing Technicolor Dreamcoat?
1: Yes.
0: So that's got to be someone who played Joseph.
1: At a point.
0: Is it Aussie guy Jason Donovan?
1: Yes, it is.
0: Right, Aussie guy Jason Donovan. But which pride?
1: I'm going to give you a hint.
0: Yeah.
1: It's not in the north.
0: Okay. right, Jason Donovan singing whatever the song was of Jason's. Joseph's Amazing Technicolor Dreamcoat. They said Jason and the Argonauts then. I'm going to have a guess at Brighton Pride.
1: Oh, no, it was Bristol.
0: Bristol! Philippine. Oh, it was really, really close. Okay.
1: Right, let's get on our last clip. Pride Singer 3.
0: What? What's going on there? I can have that again. I'm not gonna. I have next to no idea.
1: Okay, right. I'll give you a hint. This was a last minute planned performance.
0: Okay, I think I'm gonna guess then.
1: Okay, go on.
0: Is it Katie Price?
1: Katie Price at Newcastle Pride.
0: Yes!
1: Performing in a local bar.
0: Did she just turn up and then she's like, go on, give me the mic?
1: See, I'm saying it was planned last minute. I don't know. It was announced last minute. Yeah. Right before. No, it was a surprise. That was it.
0: Oh, it wasn't an unannounced. It was a surprise one.
1: Yes.
0: It was planned.
1: It was. Well, we hope it was.
0: Yeah.
1: But a surprise either way.
0: Yeah.
1: You did really well there, Dave.
0: We're going to get a few half points, maybe.
1: I'm saying tens across the board. Let's be
0: positive.
1: Oh, she's
0: very,
1: morning.
0: Very generous. Thank you very much. Did you get any of them right? Let us know. Quick shout out to who was it who messaged saying that they saw Divine in the 80s? Nelly, listener Nelly saw Divine doing a drive-by on the boat on the Thames. So to celebrate Pride in all its forms, let's get on this little gold tune. Divine. Wow.

On your Thursday morning, 5 to 9, been talking about Pride. Manchester Village Pride is happening this weekend. And we're talking about our first ever ones as we come to the end of the sort of season for the major Prides. Of course, Pride goes on for a lot of places around the UK. Hi to Kay Thomas saying, Calice 2010 was my first memory of Pride. I was 16, not out, on my own as well. God, she's bold, isn't she? Very brave. Met a guy and danced in crews until the lights came on. Well, I mean, that is one way to do Pride, isn't it? Congratulations for making that your first ever Pride. Super brave. If you can top that story, get on the WhatsApp, babes. 0330 048 400. Here's the latest one from Barry Can't Swim.

0: His drag name is Barry Can't Swim. Nice little, in fact, I'm just reading about him, actually. He learned to play music when he started at 9 years old. His granddad got him a free piano. You know when you, like, sort of somebody's giving away in a piano, in, like, the local paper, or if you were on, like, Facebook Marketplace, and he got him a piano and he started learning. How nice is that? Really love that. How you going? I'm Dave, it's KDO Breakfast. Just about to be 9 a.m. We've got somebody who's doing something extra special for Scene Festival this evening at Home Theatre in Manchester, one of the Sisters of Perpetual Indulgence. Sister Bang Bang, going to hear from her very shortly, and I've got tunes on the way from Deep Dish and Another's Talk To You Play next.
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3: With the latest, I'm Nicola Halliday. Authorities in Nepal and Tibet say more than 1,300 people are missing after flash floods on their border, including 33 Britons. At least 162 are confirmed dead. Whole villages were washed away as a wall of water and mud came down from the mountains. Cabinet Minister Pat McFadden says the UK government's focus is on helping the Nepalese authorities.
4: They are doing everything they can to try to rescue those affected, to try to find those missing. We're supporting them in that effort. There's consular assistance available for families of those missing.
3: A US judge has blocked the state's drag ban just days after Dolly Parton died aged 80. Texas judge David Hittner cited Dolly's famous image in his ruling, highlighting how the law could potentially criminalise performances deemed sexual. Dolly, who championed love, acceptance and LGBTQ plus people throughout her life, has now become part of the fight to protect drag. And the judge had a simple message for anyone offended by drag. Just don't go. Rupert Grint is returning to the role of Ron Weasley. The 38-year-old actor who appeared in all 8 films will dust off his old robes to reprise the role, nearly 2 decades after the final Harry Potter film. He's playing the character as an adult married with children in the Broadway production of Harry Potter and the Cursed Child. He'll join the show in New York for a 17-week run from February. And Halfords is expecting bigger profits after the hot summer boosted demand for bikes, camping gear and air conditioning. The retailer says the heatwave added around £5 million to its bottom line. It now expects to make between £55 and £65 million this financial year. For more news, you can head to our website at gaydio.co.uk.
2: Gaydio weather.

0: Heavy rain and thunderstorms will push northwards across England and Wales, with rain reaching Scotland and Northern Ireland later, but the sunshine will break through. A high of 21 in Glasgow, 21 in Birmingham and 24 in London. For Gaydio, I'm Nicola Halsey.
1: Thanks, Nicola. It's just gone 4 minutes past nine on your Thursday morning, 27th of August. One of the Sisters of Perpetual Indulgence, Sister Bang Bang, is doing something special for Scene Festival.

0: Big 90s banger to get you warmed up for Gaydio Anthems at 10 a.m. with Chris Blackmore. Right now, though, somebody who's going to be doing something extra special at Scene Festival tonight. It's taking place at Home Theatre, one of the Sisters of Perpetual Indulgence, doing a Q&A and a special screening of documentary Hunky Jesus, which talks about the Sisters of Perpetual Indulgence and their history and all the different orders of sisters throughout the world. Here to talk about it this morning on the line, please welcome to the show Sister Bang Bang.
1: Hello, darlings. Hello.
0: Ooh, I love the little tremolo in the voice there. It's very theatrical.
1: It's my operatic training, Dave. You know, I've been to a Swiss finishing school in my career, so yes.
0: Of course you have. Nice. Welcome to the show. For those who are the uninitiated to Sister Bang Bang, and indeed the Sisters of Perpetual Indulgence, or Order of Perpetual Indulgence, in your own words, would you like to induct them? Would you like to bring them on board?
1: What, in my own words, we're fabulous. That's the end of the interview. Yes, no. The sisters started almost 1979 back in San Francisco, where it's a bunch of people decided they wanted to fight for human rights and raise money for charity and really do something positive in the community. But they decided wearing jeans and a T-shirt, like you're wearing, was just rather tedious and boring, really.
0: How do you know what I'm wearing on the bottom?
1: Oh, it's just an educated guess.
0: You are right. You are quite right. I'm wearing jeans.
1: Absolutely. Your tax bracket always tends to go to jeans and a T-shirt, darling. Anyway, so, yeah, and one of them decided, well, you know, we've just done a production of the Sound of Music at the local Amdram. So they went and nicked all the costumes from the wardrobe mistress for the nuns. And that's how it kind of started, you know, and it really makes a difference, because it's like our calling card. It's not what we are, what defines us necessarily, but what people see us as looking like gorgeous nuns, which we are. But where we get out there into the community, and we really try to do some good. The Manchester Order came about 30 years ago, and it's this weekend. We're celebrating 30 whole years. And although we're not religious, there's a lot of us who do have our own beliefs, of course. We like to think of ourselves as sort of more modern nuns, just like the real nuns, but maybe just a tad more gorgeous. Do you know what I mean?
0: So will you be delivering a sermon perhaps this weekend? And is that more of a priest thing? I don't know. What sort of message do you have, really, for Pride goers this weekend?
1: Well, one of our little terms is that we expiate stigmatic guilt. Now, I do realise there's a few long words for you there, Dave, that you won't be able to grasp.
0: We don't mind a bit of length on Gaydio Breakfast, so lay it on us.
1: Okay, I get the gist. So, yes, I mean, if you want to go down prostrate on your knees in front of me, I can show you I can give you something, which, you know, is more than a mouthful coming from me. But really, you know, what we want to do is... when we say expiate stigmatic guilt, we want to try and get rid of all this finger pointing, you know, of people saying you are wrong to be gay. And you know, when we spoke to people in Manchester over the years, you get there's people who come up to you who want to speak more seriously. And we, you know, we get people who've been kicked out of their homes because they've come out as being gay, or they've found out that they're HIV positive and they don't know what to do. And though we're not practitioners or medical advisors, we do know how to help people and point them in the right direction and just give them a shoulder to lean on. So, though while we're fun and outrageous, you know, we do realise there's a serious job to be done here. Raising money, yeah, it's very good. We support George House Trust and the LGBT Foundation, Albert Kennedy Trust. But we're also there, you know, for anybody who kind of needs us.
0: Yeah, absolutely. I think on a slightly serious note as well, I think that's maybe why, you know, a lot of the ways that we tackle activism in our community on the outside to some people can look silly and unserious, but it's our way of dealing with it. You know, we can deal with some of the most horrible things through humour. You know, I don't think that's, you know, just exclusive to, you know, LGBTQ plus people, but it's we do it in our way, you know, and I love what you folks do.
1: Oh, thank you. But yeah, you really hit the nail on the head there. You've got one thing right for once, Dave. So it's lovely to hear that. But no, you're right. You know, getting a bit of humour into something can get a serious message across. Mm. And you know, the sisters of Perpetual Indulgence are not renowned for dressing down. Mm. You know, we like to look glamorous and it's odd, to be honest, because we walk in, you know, full regalia. We look like latter-day modern nuns straight out of Ab Fab.
0: Putting the gay in regalia.
1: But absolutely. And it's important that people realise that it is a way that people can interact with us. And it's good that we are doing something and have done for 30 years.
0: Quite right, too. Sister Bang Bang, we'll talk a bit more, especially about the special event tonight at Scene Festival, taking place at Home Theatre in Manchester, the screening of Hunky Jesus. We'll talk about that.
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0: Rose Grey on your Thursday morning, but after 20 past nine, how you going? I'm Dave, it's Gaydy, your breakfast here. Back on the line with Sister Bang Bang of the Sisters of Perpetual Indulgence, the Manchester Order. She's going to be at Home Theatre tonight as part of a special event for Scene Festival, the LGBTQ plus film festival, which happens every year around Manchester Pride. They're going to be screening an old documentary called Hunky Jesus, which talks a lot about some of the work and the origins of the Sisters of Perpetual Indulgence. Hunky Jesus, not just the name of a documentary though, is it, Sister Bang Bang? Tell us what Hunky Jesus was.
1: Hunky Jesus, it's a competition that the San Franciscan sisters have been running for many years in the park. And again, it's fun, it's humorous. It's very simply that you can enter, even you could enter. And you go in as to try to get the title of being Hunky Jesus or Foxy Mary.
0: So it's almost like a pageant competition.
1: It is, and the prize is, well, basically, you've won. If you win it, you don't get any money, you don't get any responsibilities.
0: We need more competitions like that. You win!
1: Yes, you win! Absolutely, yeah. And really, that's come out because it's a way of getting the message across that we exist. Nowadays, Hunky Jesus, which happens every Easter, fills out Dolores Park in San Francisco. Thousands of people come along. They bring picnics. Unlike the UK, Easter is actually quite warm over there. Mm. And the film really reflects the fantastic work the sisters are doing. Yeah. Not just San Francisco, but worldwide.
0: Yeah.
1: And it weaves in sort of like the biography of the sisters as well, about where we came from, what we do, the problems that we face, you know, with bigots and what have you.
0: Yeah. You're going to be in Manchester for a screening of the acclaimed documentary tonight. You're going to be joined, I believe, by Sister Roma, director Jennifer Crute as well. And obviously, like you said, celebrating 30 years of the sisters in Manchester as well. Where's it going to be?
1: It's down at home. That's not my home. It's home with capitals with MCR on the end.
0: Yes.
1: So yeah, home Manchester. 6 o'clock tonight. We all kick off. We did have a few surprises, but you've got to reveal them now. Thanks, Dave.
0: Oh, right.
1: Thanks for that.
0: I've just been reading what's in the thing they told
1: me. Sister Roma is, fingers crossed, going to join us direct from San Francisco by a satellite feed. You could call it Sisters. Hat.
0: Yeah,
1: and you know, after she's finished feeding the donkeys over at the San Francisco convent, she'll be joining us via satellite to have a little chat with me live. And then we're going to go into the film, which I know you're coming along to and you'll enjoy thoroughly. And then there's a Q&A session afterwards with moi and Sister Judy as well, Sister Judy Derrida, and
0: wonderful.
1: We'll be there.
0: Wonderful.
1: And you can come up, but if you come, no touching, Dave. Okay, I know what you're like. You know,
0: we'll have to connect through the divine power, the higher power, whatever you want to call it. I don't know
1: exactly.
0: We will be touched. Put it that way, but not in the way that you might think. Hail Mary.
1: And Jesus and all that, yes.
0: Yes.
1: Just come along, enjoy it. We've still got a few tickets left for tonight. 6 o'clock at home. Hunky Jesus, it's beautifully done. I've seen it about 6 billion times so far, and each time it's like when you peel an onion, which is an odd phrase if you think about it. I'd rather slice mine. And it reveals more and more about the sisters and the intricacies, but yeah, beautifully filmed, an amazing documentary, which it's going to be around for quite a while, I'd say. That documentary. Yes, Hunky Jesus. Yeah, that.
0: Well, it's going to be screening tonight at Home Theatre Manchester. If you are in or around Greater Manchester and you want tickets, get to homemcr.org. Sister Bang Bang is going to be there 6 p.m. tonight. Thank you very, very much, Sister. I'd love to welcome you back on the show at some point. I've had a lovely time chatting this morning.
1: I dare say that I might be able to squeeze you into my very busy diary at some point. Yeah, but yes, you're not too bad, actually, as a radio presenter.
0: Thank you, love. Yeah. Don't make a habit of it.
1: Oh, God, I've never heard that one before.

0: It's in the mood for Pride this weekend. We've been talking all about it this morning. It's just about 9:30. Thanks again to Sister Bang Bang for chatting with us. It's been a rough couple of days for LGBTQ plus fans of Dolly Parton, Tim Curry as well. The news came out last night, passing away also at the age of 80. Producer Bella, we just noticed as well that Dolly passed away, or the news came out, on the 25th of September. If you write it in the American way, 925.
1: That's crazy.
0: Isn't it?
1: Mad.
0: I mean, was it meant to be, you know?
1: Who knows? Do you know what, though? I did see Miley Cyrus spoke ages ago about the 25th of August. She said it was a really important date to her for some sort of reason. So I don't know, maybe that's sort of, you know, what a way to go out 9 to 5. One of her biggest legacies is that song.
0: Definitely. I know lots of people have still been showing a lot of love for Dolly on our socials. Definitely. Paul saying she's truly a global phenomenon. Go add your messages of love and memories of her if you want to go and check out our socials. Right, on the way, we've got half an hour to go until Gadio Anthems at 10 with Chris Blackmore. I've got a few old school bangers to get you riled up for it. Kesha, I've got a throwback from her. I've got one of Flo's latest ones. And Yolanda Be Cool, We Know Speak Americano play next. Gadio.
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9: With the latest, I'm Nicola Halliday. Young people who have been unemployed for more than a year are starting placements today. The Jobs Guarantee aims to get more than 90,000 18 to 24-year-olds who have been on Universal Credit and job hunting for 18 months into work over the next 3 years. It's delivering on Prime Minister Andy Burnham's pledge to tackle youth unemployment. Work and Pension Secretary Pat McFadden says firms won't lose out.
10: And we will offer to pay the wages for the young person for 6 months at 25 hours a week at national minimum wage. We are really concerned with what I call the stickiness of the system, that once young people are out of work for a long time, it's very, very hard to get them into work.
9: Thousands of mums and dads are going on the UK's first nationwide parent strike today, calling for longer paternity leave and more flexible working. They will gather across 13 locations, including outside the Scottish and Welsh Parliaments and Downing Street. Anna Whitehouse, founder of Flex Appeal, is one of the protest's organisers and explains what they're fighting for.
11: 6 weeks paternity leave and flexible working that actually works, not just this kind of we're family friendly or you can do 4 days in 5 days if you want. It is about supporting the women who are left holding the baby.
9: Former This Morning and Strictly Come Dancing star Dr. Ranj Singh has hit back at claims he lied and deceived his ex-wife before coming out as gay. Speaking on the Full Disclosure podcast, he said he was just looking for happiness like everybody else and spent years understanding his sexuality. And Rupert Grint is returning to the role of Ron Weasley. He's playing the character as an adult married with children in the Broadway production of Harry Potter and the Cursed Child. He'll join the show in New York for a 17-week run from February. For more news, you can head to our website at gaydio.co.uk.
8: Gaydio weather.
9: Heavy rain and thunderstorms will push northwards across England and Wales, with rain reaching Scotland and Northern Ireland later, but the sunshine will break through. A high of 21 in Glasgow, 21 in Birmingham and 24 in London. For Gaydio, I'm Nicola Halliday.
0: Thanks, Nicola. It's just gone 9:35 this Thursday morning, 27th of August. How are we almost at the end of August right now? I don't know. I don't even want to think about it. Let's get some tunes on to forget about it. I've got new Sonny Federa and Becky Hill, a throwback from Kesha, and Yolanda Be Cool

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One of their latest tracks called My Journey from their EP, Don Sir, talking about telling LGBTQ plus stories through their music. 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Gadio Anthems on the way at 10 a.m. Let's get you warmed up for it. Here's Kesha.

Sarah and Becky Hill. It's called Say Something. And you might be hearing a tune just like that in the Gadio Dance Arena at Manchester Pride, at Manchester Village Pride this weekend. Going to be playing all the bangers on the Saturday, Sunday. Very excited for that. Manchester Village Pride, of course, looking a bit different for 2026. The community taking the lead. Gadio is going to be right in the middle of it all across the weekend. We'll be there for the parade on Saturday, getting all the backstage tea. And very importantly, like I said, the Gadio Dance Arena is back again. DJ Paulette headlining Sunday. Craig Law doing an extended set on the Saturday. Across the 2 days, you've got heaps of the Gadio residents. Chris Blackmore, Chris Herbert, Gadio residents Alfie B, Eden Binks, Forbid doing a special back-to-back with me on the Sunday. From 9 p.m. come and say hello. Kate Mayer as well, Nick Denton providing all the bangers so you can dance the night away and be well worn out for Monday's bank holiday. We'll be there for all of it. So Gadio's Manchester Village Pride coverage starts tomorrow, Friday 28th of August, from 4 p.m.

0: finishing off with Pink Panthers. That's your lot from me. Back tomorrow from 7 a.m. Waking you up for your Friday morning. Kicking off Manchester Village Pride. Don't forget our coverage of Manchester's Village Pride starting from 4 p.m. tomorrow. You'll be hearing from some more of the Queens. Going to be entering Mama Ru's workroom for Drag Race UK Series 8, which kicks off next week on Thursday the 3rd on BBC 3 and iPlayer. Chris Blackmore up next with the Gadio Anthems. He's got tunes lined up. Who've they got? Bob Sinclair, Tim Deluxe, Duke Jamon, and a big banger from David Guetta and Kelly Rowland next.
1: When you're short on time, don't be short on flavour. That's where Gusto comes in, the recipe box that fits around you. Cook tasty meals quick, like creamy harissa chicken pitters or herby pork gnocchi in 10 minutes.

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1: Driving even a little too fast for the situation is a major cause of collisions, especially on country roads. Think. Don't let your speed creep.

0: the latest. I'm Nicola Halliday. Young people who have been unemployed for more than a year are starting placements today. The Jobs Guarantee aims to get more than 90,000 18 to 24 year olds who have been on Universal Credit and job hunting for 18 months into work over the next 3 years. It's delivering on Prime Minister Andy Burnham's pledge to tackle youth unemployment. Work and Pension Secretary Pat McFadden says firms won't lose out.
1: And we will offer to pay the wages for the young person for 6 months at 25 hours a week at national minimum wage. We are really concerned with what I call the stickiness of the system, that once young people are out of work for a long time, it's very, very hard to get them into work.
0: A British man who became the first in the world to have AI-assisted brain surgery says it saved his sight. Rhys Hibbert, 48, a father of two and from Bedfordshire, is back at work after doctors in London used the tool to avoid vital nerves during the operation. Leeds will host the Bingham Cup in 2028, bringing thousands of LGBTQ plus people from around the world to the city. The six-day rugby tournament is named after Mark Bingham, a gay rugby player who died during the 9/11 attacks. It's more than sports, with community events and celebrations taking place alongside the tournament. And finally, it's estimated £171 million worth of food is being lost every year to seagulls. Research suggests around 70% of us have fallen victim to the flying thieves in the sky who swoop down to snatch our fish and chips and sandwiches. For more news, you can head to our website at gaydio.co.uk.
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3: Right then, let's really kick off Thursday morning with a bang. This is Gaydio Anthems. It's Chris Blackmore with you. I'm going to get on an hour of throwbacks, kicking off with David Guetta and Kelly Rowland. UK's

That will always be one of my like ultimate summer driving songs. Sounds so good when the sun's out, cruising along, windows down, maybe off to the beach somewhere. Even if you're off to Asda, actually, to do your big shop. Sounds great then as well. Duke, you're on Ocean Drive in his Destiny's Child.

Bob Sinclair is the master of making tunes that make it feel like it's like 1,000 degrees outside. Even if in reality, it's a -1,000. Making it sound like the middle of summer in a heat wave, when in reality, it's basically blizzard conditions outside, right? So good. That one. Love Generation.

0: Harry Mason's doing a 10 out of 10 job with that one, but Catherine Ellis's voice making it so iconic. That is Tears. This is Gaydio Anthems. More on the way. I'll play you United Nations and Seamus Hardy as well.
1: Morning. 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Drink better, do better with Britta.
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1: Just gone 10:30, Thursday morning, it's Chris with you. We are slap bang in the middle of getting on a whole load of some of the biggest tunes ever made. This is Gadio Anthems right through until 11 o'clock. Robin S on the way, United Nations as well, and Seamus Hardy.

One of the most naughty sounding songs ever, right? You can just hear the era that is from United Nations. Out of Touch on Gaydio Anthems. There's not many songs, right, that when you hear like the first millisecond of it, you know exactly what's coming. This is one of those, though. Robin S. and Show Me Love, playing on Thursday's Gaydio Anthems.

love that that song had a bit of a resurgence a couple of years ago. Although, I feel like maybe we're sleeping on it again a little bit. We need another TV show to bring it back, actually. Or just actually. Maybe start appreciating it again. Banger, innit? Mason, Princess Superstar, that is perfect. It's Galeo Anthems. Gonna get on a tune now that if you try and sing along, you'll probably ruin your voice. So please don't. Here's Matt Zatty, Porter Robinson, and Easy.

Bad Habit, wrapping up Thursday's Gaydio Anthems. And if you enjoyed that, hey, you only have to wait 23 hours and we'll do another hour of them like we do every single day from 10 a.m. Back tomorrow for you. It's Chris with you. This is Gaydio. Coming up to 11, I'm going to play you Avril Lavigne soon. Gaydio.

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0: almost all the bridges are gone, and even the communication towers are lost and power.
1: An inquest has heard two police officers die from head and neck injuries in a crash near Middlesbrough on Saturday. PCs Matthew Blades and Tom Clough were declared dead at the scene after the head-on collision with a car going the wrong way on the A66. Inquest will open later for the five men killed in the other vehicle. Russia has threatened to strike UK military targets after the Prime Minister gave Ukraine the blueprints for parts in the long-range missiles. Moscow has called on Britain to back off or risk taking the conflict to a new level. The number of small boat arrivals to the UK is down 23% compared to a year ago. In the year to the end of June, 33,000 people crossed the Channel, compared with 35,000 the year before. Thousands of parents will call for longer paternity leave and more flexible working during nationwide protests today. Katie Page says she took an unplanned career break after having requests denied during two pregnancies.
2: You know, I'd reached burnout. There was no way that I was able to work full-time hours at that point. I needed support and I needed to work a reduced hours for a temporary period. What it wasn't to be.
1: From next year, employers will be required to accept flexible working requests where reasonable. And Channel 5 is producing a drama about Nicola Sturgeon's husband, who's in jail for embezzlement. To Nicola, Love Peter will explore how the former First Minister discovered Peter Morrell's crimes. That's the latest. I'm Jenny Barsby.
3: Right, I fancy a big Camp Avril Lavigne moment. We'll do that very soon. I'll play you Tech McRae as well. And Jazzy's on now.

Tate McRae and Revolving Door on Gadio. It's Christopher the E. I don't know about you, but I feel like I've got Pride on the brain constantly at the minute. I mean, we are like right in the throes of Pride season. I think I've done about maybe 8 so far this year. And we've got another one coming up this weekend as well, as Manchester Village Pride takes over. And you probably hear, actually, us talk a lot about all of like the weird and wonderful places that Pride celebrations take place. But have you ever heard of a Pride celebration taking place on a cruise ship? No, me neither, but I like the sound of it, to be honest with you. And here at Gadio, we've teamed up with Ambassador Cruise Line, the no-fly cruise specialist, to bring you an iconic evening on board Ambassador Ambience. That is their flagship vessel in their fleet. And we are bringing you Pride at Sea, Dinner, Drag and Decks, with performances from Drag Menace, Why She Black, and Mary Mack and Ida Down as well. Plus a Q&A with Celebrity Big Brother icon and Drag Race UK winner Danny Beard. It's going to be a proper unique overnight experience. It comes with a 5-course gala dinner as well, and a half a bottle of wine included. Think about it, right? Gorgeous dinner, stunning entertainment, inspiring Gadio networking sessions, a chance to get to know the UK's finest drag expert as well, before a big knees up with me on the decks, actually. Come party with me while I drop some bangers. Don't miss the chance to take part in it. It's a one-night-only event on Thursday, the 1st of October, at the Port of Tilbury in London, just a short hop from Central. And to be there, get to gadio.co.uk/pride at sea. We'll see you on board. Also, let me sort you out, actually, with a cheeky little discount on them tickets if you want. 5% off if you use the code PRIDE5. Get that sorted. I'll see you there. Here's Lily Allen and Jade.

Madonna, Danceteria on Gaydio. There are certain songs that I think are made specifically for the LGBTQ plus community. That song is one of them. I mean, that entire album, to be honest with you. Another one of them, actually, anything by Nicole Scherzinger, but this one, especially, love dropping this in DJ sets. Here's Wet on Gaydio.

0: It's nice, isn't it? It really does have that kind of end of summer vibe as well. Jax Jones, Katie B, that is Last Day of Summer. It's Gaydio. On the way, we'll check your LGBTQ plus headlines. Then I'm going to get on like a really nice kind of like sundowner Ibiza evening kind of tune. You'll love it. I'll play you that after Disclosure next.
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0: It is just gone 11:30 Thursday morning. It's Chris with you getting on Disclosure in a sec. Right now, let's check your LGBTQ plus headlines. Here's Nicola Halliday.
5: A US judge has blocked the state's drag ban just days after Dolly Parton died aged 80. Texas judge David Hittner cited Dolly's famous image in his ruling, highlighting how the law could potentially criminalise performances deemed sexual. Dolly, who championed love, acceptance and LGBTQ plus people throughout her life, has now become part of the fight to protect drag. And the judge had a simple message for anyone offended by drag. Just don't go. Former This Morning and Strictly Come Dancing star Dr. Ranj Singh has hit back at claims he lied and deceived his ex-wife before coming out as gay. Speaking on the Full Disclosure podcast,

it's not, it's life. And finally, Leeds will host the Bingham Cup in 2028, bringing thousands of LGBTQ plus people from around the world to the city. The six-day rugby tournament is named after Mark Bingham, a gay rugby player who died during the 9/11 attacks. It's more than sport, with community events and celebrations taking place alongside the tournament. For more news, you can head

0: song.
1: Love that from Hugo Ultranate. That is moving to the sun on Gadio. I'm going to get on Adela for you now. A tune, actually, that's quite new. It was my beat of the week last week. You loved it so much that it's gone straight on the Gadio playlist. And I mean, I'm not surprised you're loving it, okay? Because have you tried to get tickets to see Adela when she comes to the UK? I've not been trying because I can't be dealing with the ticket queues. But apparently, it's been a complete and utter nightmare because everyone wants to go. Keep hearing people at Gadio HQ talk about as well how they've been like desperately trying to get tickets and not been able to yet. If you were, fingers crossed you managed, because I reckon her voice live gonna sound amazing, especially when she performs this. This is her new tune, Ain't in LA on Gadio.

Emily K. Oh no, all the boys. It's Gadio, Chris with you. Some brand new music I'm getting on for you every single day, my beat of the week. It comes from Jungle. Loving the kind of like slightly 80s, 90s vibe on this. I reckon you'll love it too. Here's Sunshine on Gadio.

0: So, Ray, D-Block Europe, that is Prada. This is Gadio. It's Chris with you. Hello. Do you fancy some brand new music from someone who has probably some of the most iconic campus tunes ever made? I'll play you that very soon. Madonna and Kylie, their team up on the way as well. Wait there.
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9: From the Sky News Centre at midday. Andy Burnham says the UK has offered £5 million to Nepal's government following devastating flash floods. More than 30 British tourists are among hundreds of people missing there. At least 270 people have been killed. Entire villages have been swept away by a giant wave of water, mud and debris. The Prime Minister says emergency responders are also on standby in case they're requested by authorities.
10: These are such distressing scenes coming out of Nepal.

0: dating are convincing men their normal testosterone level is too low. Clinics are then selling them a treatment to increase it, which they don't actually need. It can become difficult to quit and affect fertility. 33-year-old Ben Goddard's been taking testosterone for 4 months.
1: When taking something like this on, you have to really change certain aspects of your life because you've got to get used to injecting yourself once or twice a week.
0: The number of young people not in education or work has fallen back below 1 million. Official figures show there were 981,000 so-called NEETs aged 16 to 24 between April and June. That's 30,000 fewer than in the first 3 months of the year, but still 30,000 higher than a year ago. That's the latest. I'm Jenny Barsby.
2: Right, you've made it to Thursday afternoon. It's just gone 12 o'clock. Chris Blackmore with you. I've got new Carly Rae Jepsen on the way. Madonna and Kylie as well.

I can't lie to you, I've listened to that quite an unhealthy amount actually since it came out, to the point where I reckon Kylie and Madonna would probably consider getting a restraining order against me. I just love it. Two icons coming together on the same tune. It's what we've wanted for, well, quite frankly, decades, right? That is Love Sensation. It's Gadio, Chris with you. Do you want some brand new music from someone who I reckon has made some of the, like, campus songs of the last 20 years? I'm talking Carly Rae Jepsen, the sort of tunes that you're guaranteed to hear in any gay bar, actually, especially if you walk into, like, GAY or Heaven. You'll hear it every single time if you go in there. Let's get on her brand new tune that you're going to love. This is Don't Leave Me on the Dance Floor on Gadio.

It's good, that, isn't it? Delta Goodrum's new one, that is Hologram on Gaydio. And how cute is this, by the way? I'm sat here doing a show on an LGBTQ plus radio station with a big Pride event around the corner in the form of Manchester Village Pride. Looking out the window right now, there is probably one of the brightest rainbows I have ever seen. Mother Nature saying gay rights, and we love it. It's Chris with you. Brand new Remember Monday, his attention on Gaydio.

0: Charlie XCX 360 on Gadio. Wait there for brand new Sam Smith on the way in a sec, and I'll play you something that's kind of like straight pride vibes, but also you're gonna love hearing it anyway because it's like a guilty pleasure for us gays, I reckon. I'll play you that next.
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5: Hard. Yeah, right, picture that with a Kodak. Or better yet, go to Times.

Joel Corry, Whisper on Gaydio, right, Manchester Village Pride. Very much around the corner now. Like, those celebrations start tomorrow. And let me tell you, I am very excited. It's always one of the best Pride weekends of the year. And we're going to be all over it, as always. You know how it works by now. Gaydio, your access all areas pass right across the big Pride weekend, especially as it takes on a different look for 2026, organised by the community and for the community. We're going to be all over it, from the parade on Saturday to the backstage chats. And of course, it's not a Pride in Manchester without a Gaydio dance arena, and that is back for another year across both days, headlined by DJ Paulette on the Sunday, and you got an extended set by Craig Law on the Saturday as well, with me also hitting the decks. I can't wait. Dave Cooper, Chris Herbert as well, and Gaydio weekend residents Alfie B, Eden Binks, Forbid, Kate Mayer and Nick Denton all on the decks across 2 days. It's going to be very, very exciting. It all kicks off tomorrow with Brett Harris from 4 o'clock.

0: Let's go. Gay. D. O. Gaydio.
1: I'm boy crazy. I'm boy crazy. Crazy boy Jade is boy crazy.

It's Kesha, Boy Crazy on Gaydio. It's Chris with you. Thank you for getting me on for Thursday afternoon. Hope you're good. Hey, if you're struggling through the day, well, you've basically made it halfway through now. That weekend is so in sight. You can almost smell it. And Lee Barnes on the way from 1 o'clock today in Vale and Scott, getting you even more warmed up for it, getting you even through the rest of the day as well. Before he gets here, let's get on this one for you. Here's CQ.

0: Wrapping up with that from Kim Petras. That is Malibu on Gadio. I'll see you back here tomorrow from 10 a.m. Lee Barnes on the way next. In for Helen Scott. He's going to play you some Pixie Lock.
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5: Play. From the Sky News Centre at 1. The UK has offered £5 million to Nepal following the devastating flash floods. 33 British nationals, including two young teenagers, are among the hundreds missing. More than 350 bodies have been recovered. The floods were caused by a collapsed glacier. Dr. Hamish Pritchard from the British Geological Survey has been looking into how to stop disasters like this.
6: One thing that can be done, apart from trying to prevent the melting in the first place through climate mitigation, is when hazardous lakes are identified, they can be drained to lower those lake levels safely before they become a threat. So that is probably the only real active intervention you could make.
5: Inquests have opened into the deaths of two police officers killed when their vehicle was hit by a car going the wrong way along the A66 near Middlesbrough. The provisional cause of death was head and neck injuries. The hearings have been adjourned. Two men aged 72 and 42 have died after falling into a slurry tank at a farm in Cheshire. Police are looking into the circumstances. The number of small boat arrivals to the UK is down 23% compared to a year ago. In the year to the end of June, 33,000 people crossed the Channel compared with 35,000 the year before. A nationwide parent strike is taking place today.

I'm Jazzy on Gaydio. Hello, you're right. Here's Lee in for Helen Scott, getting you through Friday, Junior. Just over 24 hours to go until your weekend arrives. How's that sounding? Can you believe if you are heading to Manchester Village Pride this weekend, over 24 hours to go, you're going to be in that village, strutting up and down Canal Street with your best outfit on, possibly a rain mac as well. We're not sure yet. But we'll be ready for the last big pride of 2026. You're blinking, you miss it. It's all gone very quickly this year, hasn't it? Hopefully you're looking forward if you are heading to Manchester Pride, but if you are solely just listening to Gaydio this weekend to soak up that atmosphere and think about your pride experiences this year, we have got you covered as well. Don't panic. And how about we get you into that pride spirit a bit early, shall we? Brand new stuff coming up from Peggy Goo and Aya Staff. But first, Becky Hill, Chasing Status. This, I think, is going to knock your socks off on a Thursday afternoon.

It is now coming to the end for... Oh, God, that sounds a bit ominous, doesn't it? Oh, they're ominous. No. Ominous. What? Am I okay? Omnius. No. Ominous. Ominous. Oh, you know what I'm trying to say here? I can't say that word. It's like me as a kid. I couldn't say the word millennium. I'm glad I got that correct. That's good. Ominous. Is that right? Yay! I think that's right. Let's go with that. Me saying it's coming up to the end. No, I meant of her tour next week. She'll be finishing that off. I think I need to lay down. I just need to lay down, I think. Coming up to the last big Pride of this year. And I think it's really taken its toll on me. I say that and I've only been to two. After tomorrow and this weekend. That's it for me this year. I've got to go to sleep.

0: all right. I've had a lay down on those last three songs. I feel a lot better. I feel like I can speak now to you on a first date. You're right, it is Lee. Thanks for getting me on. Obviously, getting you ready for the last big Pride of 2026. That is Manchester Pride. And for that, got some Cascada on the way, who will be headlining the main stage across the weekend. I've also got that brand new one from another.
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1: Hey, I've got one of your headliners for Manchester Village Pride coming up, but first, an LGBTQ plus headline update from Nicola Halliday.
2: A US judge has blocked the state's drag ban just days after Dolly Parton died aged 80. Texas judge David Hittner cited Dolly's famous image in his ruling, highlighting how the law could potentially criminalise performances deemed sexual. Dolly, who championed love, acceptance and LGBTQ plus people throughout her life, has now become part of the fight to protect drag. And the judge had a simple message for anyone offended by drag. Just don't go. Former This Morning and Strictly Come Dancing star Dr. Ranj Singh has hit back at claims he lied and deceived his ex-wife before coming out as gay. Speaking on the Full Disclosure podcast, he said he was just looking for happiness like everybody else and spent years understanding his sexuality. He added, "We need to stop treating any kind of relationship that involves a queer person as some sort of scandal, because it's not, it's life." And finally, Leeds will host the Bingham Cup in 2028, bringing thousands of LGBTQ plus people from around the world to the city. The six-day rugby tournament is named after Mark Bingham, a gay rugby player who died during the 9/11 attacks. It's more than sports, with community events and celebrations taking place alongside the tournament. For more news, you can head

Agnes here on Agadio. Hello, it's Lee. You're right. Coming up, I'm going to take you to some real cheese for a Thursday afternoon with some Carly Rae Jepsen. But first, brand new music. You might know this person as he covers some of our mix shows on the weekends when our other mix shows are like, oh no, I need a holiday. And you know what? If you've ever heard one of their mix shows here on Gadio, they are fab. Really party vibes on a Friday or Saturday night. Do you know what? Some of the best mixes I've heard as well. Sorry, just looking around at the other Gadio team outside the window who do mix shows for us. Their name is Kinchy, but now got a brand new song with an artist called Casey Jane. And if you think you need something to get you out of a Thursday slump, I think it's got to be this.

Carly Rae Jepsen here on Gaydio. Now, we're talking all big things for Manchester Village Pride, but let's put Pride and the sea together. Now, you're probably thinking, Lee, what the hell are you talking about? Have you ever done a Pride at sea before? Having a big Pride event on a cruise liner and partying with friends, drag, dinner, the whole lot. Well, you were in luck because we have teamed up with Ambassador Cruise Line. They are the no-fly cruise specialist to bring you, and we have to say, it's an iconic evening on board their flagship vessel, Ambassador Ambience, to bring you Pride at Sea, dinner, drag and decks. Oh yes, you're going to get performances from drag icons Why She Black, as well as Mary Mac and Ida Down, a very special Q&A with Celebrity Big Brother icon and Drag Race UK winner Danny Beard. And it's an overnight experience as well. Okay, you're going to stay over. You get a 5-course gala dinner with half a bottle of wine included. Now, that sounds like a right Pride event, doesn't it? You're going to have a gorgy dinner, great entertainment, and is actually inspired by our Gaydio networking sessions. So a chance to get to know the UK's finest drag export before a big knees up with our very own Chris Blackmore on the decks. You know what? He's very good as well. So don't miss the chance to take part in this one night only event happening on Thursday, the 1st of October at the Port of Tilbury in London. It's just a short hop from central London. Now, to get there, all you need to do, gaydio.co.uk/pride at sea, and we'll see you on board. And, oh, do you want a bit of a discount on that? You head to that web address and then put Pride 5, you'll get 5% off that booking. Sounds great, that, doesn't it? You, Pride, and at sea with drag queens. Oh, yes, please.

0: Tate McRae needing a minute there. Revolving Door here on Gadio. This is Lee after 2 o'clock today. Show us some classic Alicia Dixon. Feel like I haven't heard Alicia Dixon on Gadio for ages. Let's get that lined up for you. And a brand new one from Jazzy.
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4: From the Sky News Centre at 2, more than 350 people are now known to have died in Nepal's devastating flash floods. Over 1,300 are missing there and in neighbouring Tibet, including 33 from the UK. The disaster is believed to have been triggered by a glacier collapse. Gopal Sadane's a senior manager at a hospital in Nepal.
5: All the bridges have been washed away, and because of the high velocity of flooding, it's like a flash flood, so people could not protect themselves. There are lots of casualties. The exact situation is yet to be known.
4: Britain's offering £5 million in emergency aid. Police are investigating after a car crashed into a wall outside a house near Middlesbrough, the third incident nearby in less than a week. No one was hurt, as Cleveland police also look into yesterday's house fire in which a young girl and her aunt died, and Saturday's crash on the A66, which killed seven. Our correspondent Shingi Mararike has been across inquests opened into the deaths of the two police officers in that collision.
6: The provisional cause of death was head and neck injuries for PC Blades, while the cause of death for PC Clough were neck injuries. And we also learned that everyone involved in the accident died at the scene.
4: Three major airports have been hit by a cyber attack. Data of nearly 9 million customers was accessed, but the operator of Manchester, Stansted and East Midlands airports says passenger safety and aviation security wasn't compromised. Russia is suggesting it could strike British military facilities inside and outside Ukraine. Moscow's ramped up its warnings after the UK announced it would give Kyiv the blueprint to produce Storm Shadow missiles. An independent evaluation has found restricting phones during the school day creates calmer, safer and more focused classrooms. King's College London's assessed a pilot in Northern Ireland where pupils lock their phones in magnetic pouches. And it's been confirmed Top Gear is coming back. The popular motoring show has been paused since Freddie Flintoff's car crash in 2022. That's the latest. I'm Faye Rowlands.

Disco Lines, Tinashe here on Gadio. Now, how's your weekend looking overall? Whether that be you heading to Manchester Village Pride, over that you go and see some friends, some families, or having a real chilled one. Possibly not as, I would say, chaotic as mine. So, of course, getting ready for Manchester Village Pride this week, Saturday and Sunday for me. However, how dare a member of my family booking a wedding the day beforehand? Which means I need to travel back home Thursday night for a wedding on the Friday, the whole day, and then to travel to Manchester for Manchester Village Pride the next morning after a wedding. Honestly, I'm starting to feel a bit ill just thinking about it. And the first thing comes to mind, I love my nephew who's getting married and all that. But Casey, if you are listening, how dare you? Don't you just think about me?

Danceteria here on Gadio. You alright? It is Lee. Thank you for getting me on. If you want some very hot, filthy dance for a Thursday afternoon, then don't panic. I've got it lined up for you. Brand new stuff from Josh Baker and Puppy Bascoom. But right now, this lovely lady did a fab job at the Gadio Awards. It really takes me back to me nearly enough screaming in her face when she was singing. I was just very excited, and I'm still excited to play her today. The amazing Katie B. This is definitely going to get you through that first.

0: It's that new filthy one, which I've described, from Josh Baker, Poppy Bascom. That's my place here on Gaydio. Coming up after 2:30 today, one of the biggest songs from this summer from Hugh Gow, and a lady who is teamed up with her sisters. She also headlined Brighton Pride. Hopefully that gives you a bit of a clue.
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0: I've got a bit of sad news for you. Breaking news that if you are heading to Manchester Village Pride this weekend and going for the Friday night, unfortunately, the absolutely lovely Nadine Coyle has had to pull out last minute due to a bad voice. Get well and get better from all of us here at Gaydio, Nadine. However, Manchester Village Pride, have your plan B sorted, all right? Don't panic. You are not seeing less artists. They've actually put on an extra 3 people for you. By that, I mean in one band.
1: Some people say I look like me, Dad.
0: That's right. Bewitched will be heading to Manchester.

Brand new stuff from M&EK. Oh no, all the boys here on Gadio. Did we say new stuff? Yes, it is the penultimate play of Helen and Mine's Beat of the Week for this week. You'll be seeing them headlining that main stage of Manchester Village Pride later on this weekend. It is the one, the only, the iconic Cascada. From Every Time We Touch, now to a brand new single that me and Helen, and hopefully you, well, looking at our Thumbs Up, Thumbs Down feature on the Gadio app, you're liking it too, brings us brand new single, which I think is so Cascada-y. Sounds a bit Eiffel 65 as well. This is cool.

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4: From the Sky News Centre at 3, the King says he and the Queen are heartbroken by the devastating flash floods in Nepal. More than 350 people are known to have died. 1,300 are missing there and in neighbouring Tibet, including 33 from the UK. Suraj Sigdal's a charity worker in Kathmandu. He says it's proving very difficult to reach affected areas.
5: The flash flood did not just wash out the houses, but it also took away the road access. Almost all the bridges are gone, and even the communication towers are lost and power.
4: Britain's pledged £5 million in aid. A vehicle has crashed into the wall outside a house near Middlesbrough. The property is close to where a young girl and her aunt died in a fire yesterday, and where two police officers and five young men lost their lives in a road crash at the weekend. We're being assured that no bank details or sensitive information leaked after a cyber attack. Data of nearly 9 million customers was accessed at Manchester, Stansted and East Midlands airports. Russia has threatened to attack British military targets both in Ukraine and beyond, warning the UK is playing with fire. It's after Andy Burnham shared secret technology with Kyiv that would see them produce their own long-range missiles. Some of the UK's leading doctors are warning men could be taking testosterone replacement therapy when they don't need it. They fear social media is convincing some that normal testosterone levels are too low. Chana Jaisena is a specialist in reproductive hormones.
6: All medications have risks. And if you give testosterone to every single man, what you will do is cause immense harm. So it causes thickening of muscles, including the heart. It causes high blood pressure. It makes your cholesterol worse.
4: England's cricketers have had a difficult start to the second test against Pakistan at Lord's, having lost the toss and been put into bat. The hosts were 93 for 4 a short time ago. That's the latest. I'm Faye Rowlands.
7: How are you? You're right. Here's Lee in for Helen Scott.

This week, I was talking to you about possibly myself and you feeling a bit in these, the somber, is that the word I want? The somber mood? The kind of reflection mood. And that was all because of the sad passing of Dolly Parton. And I'm back into that mood, actually. As I got home from work yesterday, you probably saw the news as well. Very sad that Tim Curry unfortunately passed away yesterday. Now, you probably know Tim as a queer awakening for one of the biggest shows for our community, not just on movies, but I mean theatre shows as well. And that is because he played Dr. Frankenfurter for Rocky Horror Picture Show, a show that comes around yearly to many theatres around the country, especially at Christmas time. Probably one of the best shows I've ever gone to as well. But I remember Tim mainly when I was growing up as a kid for Muppets Treasure Island.

the main pirate character. And do you know what? Looking back through his career, you know, being in Home Alone 2 and lots of other, well, an abundance of other TV shows and movies. So very sad yesterday. That's why I'm feeling a bit somber as well today, because what an actor, right? First Ollie and now Tim. Thoughts are with them both this afternoon.

Hologram. Hello, you're right, it is Lee. Going from one new single to another one, and welcome back to Rebecca Black. You know she did that Friday song, Friday, Friday. I'll leave it as that. Kind of feels like she's in a new era, and I'm completely here for it. Helen Scott said the same thing, who normally does this show. Absolutely loving her at the moment. Rebecca Black. Oh, well, of course, and Helen Scott. Not so like Helen Scott. Helen, if you listen, I do love you. However, brand new track that was a beat of the week for this show a couple of weeks ago, and now we're playing it a lot more here on Gaydio. Get on the Gaydio app. Let me know if you like this. Thumbs up or thumbs down. Brand new stuff from Rebecca Black.

0: In the air. In the air? Is it in the air? In the air? Somebody phone up MK quickly because I need to know what they are saying in that song. Hello, you're right, it is Lee. Coming up after 3.30 today, brand new stuff from Adela. And how about we get your summer, I was going to say summer going, but with the weather of the UK, it doesn't look like the right song to play. But we're going to do it because I want to take you to the place that you feel like you should be in Ibiza. Cigar is on the way.
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8: Stay right there. We need to have a little chat about Manchester Village Pride. But first, an LGBTQ plus headline update with the lovely Nicola Halliday.
9: A US judge has blocked the state's drag ban just days after Dolly Parton died aged 80. Texas judge David Hittner cited Dolly's famous image in his ruling, highlighting how the law could potentially criminalise performances deemed sexual. Dolly, who championed love, acceptance and LGBTQ plus people throughout her life, has now become part of the fight to protect drag. And the judge had a simple message for anyone offended by drag. Just don't go. Former This Morning and Strictly Come Dancing star Dr. Ranj Singh has hit back at claims he lied and deceived his ex-wife before coming out as gay. Speaking on the Full Disclosure podcast, he said he was just looking for happiness like everybody else and spent years understanding his sexuality.

LGBTQ plus people from around the world to the city. The six-day rugby tournament is named after Mark Bingham, a gay rugby player who died during the 9/11 attacks. It's more than sports, with community events and celebrations taking place alongside the tournament. For more news, you can head

Brand new stuff from Adela. That is Ain't in LA here on Gaydio. Now, we are just over 24 hours to go until Manchester Village Pride. And don't forget, this year looking a bit different as it is taken back into the hands of the community. And of course, Gaydio is going to be your access all areas across the weekend, starting from tomorrow at 4 p.m. Brett Harris is kickstarting your Pride celebrations. And then, of course, you're going to hear from us from the parade on Saturday to the backstage chats. And of course, this year, the return of the Gaydio Dance Arena. Oh, yes, we are back. Headlined by DJ Paulette on the Sunday, an extended set by Craig Law on the Saturday. And of course, if you like our In The Mix shows we do across the weekend, we've just thrown all of them at this Manchester Village Pride. You're going to hear from Chris Blackmore, Dave Cooper, Chris Herber, alongside Gaydio residents Alfie B, Eden Binks, Forbid, Kate Mayer, and Nick Denton, all across those UK, you're going to say UK days then, across the weekend of Pride. There we go. Don't forget, kicks off tomorrow from 4 p.m. with the lovely Brett Harris. And hey, if you are heading to one of those main stages across that weekend, you're going to hear from this lovely person. Baby.

That's brand new from Cat's Eye. That is Animal here on Gaydio. It's catchy, that, isn't it? If you want something catchy, I have got the Queen of Pop coming up just to make sure that you, well, get past that kind of finish line on a Thursday just a bit earlier for you. But talking about Queens, it couldn't be a Thursday without me playing this. This is Kylie.

0: I'll be back with you from 1 p.m. tomorrow, getting you ready for weekend mode just a bit early. Stay right there. Brett Harris on the way, joined by Rebecca Moore, as you probably know, as one half of, I can't say the first word, but let's just say Destroyers. Let's just pull it as that. Talking about the lovely Sophie Anderson's legacy and talking about that Destroyer life. I'll see you tomorrow from 1 p.m.
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7: From the Sky News Centre at 4, the King and Queen say they're heartbroken and send their most profound sympathy to those affected by the flash floods in Nepal. More than 350 people are known to have died, while 1,300 others are missing there and in neighbouring Tibet. They include 33 from the UK after a glacier collapsed. Here's Australia's Foreign Minister, Penny Wong.
8: At least 34 Australians are amongst those missing. We understand these Australians were part of separate pilgrimage and tour groups. I'm not in a position to provide any further details about them at this stage.
7: Data belonging to nearly 9 million customers has been stolen in a cyber attack at Manchester, Stansted and East Midlands airports. Their operator insists passenger safety and aviation security hasn't been compromised. A vehicle's crashed into a wall outside a house near Middlesbrough, close to the scene of two fatal incidents in less than a week. Two people died in a fire yesterday and seven were killed in a crash on the A66 at the weekend. Russia's accused the UK of playing with fire after it agreed to share a blueprint with Kyiv for producing Storm Shadow missiles. Moscow has warned of the potential for strikes on British military facilities in Ukraine and beyond. UEFA is preparing legal action against FIFA president Gianni Infantino over the controversial World Cup investment plans. European football's governing bodies considering criminal proceedings in Switzerland linked to the failed proposal to sell future profits to private investors. Our sports correspondent Rob Harris says UEFA claims the plan damaged FIFA's reputation and governance.
9: This is the legal document from UEFA. It calls this World Cup venture a fraudulently off-market price promoted by Infantino for his own benefit. This was a vehicle for Infantino and a small circle to acquire a permanent stake and otherwise profit from FIFA's most valuable assets.
7: A British man's become the first in the world to have a brain tumour removed using live AI. Surgeons in London operated on a 48-year-old from Bedfordshire. That's the latest.
0: Good evening, it's Brett with you on a Thursday. Friday Junior is a go. Let's get the tunes on. Here's Sonny for

0: rumoured to be headlining All Points East next year. That is Robin, teaming up with Zara Larsson for Talk To Me Zara on Gaydio. It's Thursday evening. Hello, it's Pratt Harris with you. And I feel like we can officially say that Manchester Pride kicks off tonight. Yeah?
1: Yeah, I agree.
0: Yeah, I would say so. The Gay Olympics are on tonight and Gaydio Networking as well. It's going to be a big one tonight. We've also had the news that Nadine has dropped out of Manchester Village Pride. Boo. But to be fair to her, she needs to rest her voice. If she damages it permanently, we won't have those vocal chops to enjoy for years to come or at the next Girls Aloud reunion. But when the Lord takes away in Irish, he gives in Irish. He's a giver this weekend. Bewitched, they've been drafted in to kickstart the party tomorrow. So very excited for that. Get your double denim at the ready. That is what the guys of Manchester Village Pride are saying on their socials. But you know what? I'm going to be starting my Pride celebrations with a real throwback to my childhood, producer Kira. After the show, I'm going to be seeing High School Musical, the actual musical, at the Lowry in Salford. Very excited for that. You can't stop the beat. Going to be very excited to sing and dance and pop and lock and jam, as they say. So I've got quite a camp start to the weekend. Very excited for that. It's a big show today as well. Rebecca Moore of Destroyer fame. She's going to be on the show after 5 o'clock. You're going to hear our chat. We proper went on a deep and meaningful. It's going to be a big one. We're talking about Sophie's legacy, the work she's been doing to protect that, what she's got coming up this year, and horticulture. That is gardening, isn't it? That is the study of gardening, yeah. And irrigation systems as well. We talk about that. It's quite the interview. I can't wait for it. She's an absolute queen. And she's on the show after 5. Now, though, here's Jessie Ware.

0: Jones, Fedi LeGrand. That is The Creeps on Gaylio. Just gone 20 past four on your Thursday a few minutes ago. Producer Kira and I were talking about Manchester Pride this weekend. Are you excited for it?
1: I am.
0: Have you got your outfit sorted?
1: No.
0: Still not yet, of course. I feel like there's a running theme here. But this time tomorrow, Producer Kira, you will be out and about in Manchester's Gay Village with Producer Josh, causing a scene and chatting to some punters. What do you feel like your plan of attack is going to be? What do you want to know from the great unwashed of Manchester Village Pride?
1: Well, we have been talking about this.
0: Okay.
1: And because Bewitched are going to be there tomorrow.
0: Right.
1: We want your best delivery of... I'm not going to say the line.
0: Sometimes I sound like my dad.
1: Yes, we want the best delivery you can give.
0: Okay, brilliant. I feel the Manchester Village Pride are going to deliver on that front. It's all going to be live, so good luck. if there's any rudy words that are said, but listen, I'll tell you something. Gaydio are going to be your access all areas pass across the weekend from Josh and Kira out and about being silly tomorrow from four. We've obviously got the Gaydio Dance Arena as well. DJ Paulette headlining that with the likes of Eden Binks, Kate Mayer and Chris Blackmore taking to the ones and twos over the weekend with an extended set from Craig Law as well. We're going to be bringing you the coverage from the parade and all the backstage chats over the weekend. Keep it locked to Gaydio on air and on our socials for all.

0: Dance, dance, dance on KDO. I know how we will this weekend at Manchester Village Pride. Right, stay there. Huntrick's on the way after 4:30.
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0: Alden on Gadio. Good evening. It's Brett Harris with you. Cheers for getting us on. On the eve of Manchester Village Pride. Very excited for that. Listen, big telly news. Not only is Sue coming back, Android Series 2 has been revealed to be renewed for a second series. We've had the first taste of Celebrity Traitors. The trailer, a little teaser trailer for Season 2 has dropped. Let's listen to it right now.
1: A moment of silence for the celebrities gathered today. Thoughts and prayers. Who doesn't love a dramatic exit?
0: Oh, we've got drama already from Claudia and the team of Celebrity Traitors. 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

Tubal playing on KDO, just gone 10 to 5. Right, you probably hear us talk a lot about all of the weird and wonderful places a pride celebration is taking place, but have you ever heard of a pride celebration taking place on a cruise ship? Well, here at KDO, we've teamed with Ambassador Cruise Line, the no-fly cruise specialist, to bring you an iconic evening of onboard entertainment on Ambassador Ambience, their flagship vessel in the fleet, to bring you Pride at Sea, Dinner, Drag and Decks, with performances from Drag Menace, Why She Black, as well as Mary Mack and Ida Down. A Q&A with celebrity Big Brother icon and Drag Race UK winner Danny Beard. This unique overnight experience comes with a five course gala dinner, put your teeth back in, Brett, with half a bottle of wine included. Gorgeous dinner, stunning entertainment, inspiring KDO networking session, and a chance to get to know the UK's finest drag export before a big knees up with our very own Chris Blackmore on the decks. 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

0: Sky News Centre at 5. Andy Burnham's pledged £5 million in aid following the devastating flash floods in Nepal and Tibet. The Prime Minister also says emergency search teams are on standby to help the international rescue operation. More than 350 people have died and 1,300, including 33 British nationals, are unaccounted for. Our Asia correspondent Cordelia Lynch is in Nepal.
1: It is one of the worst disasters this country has seen. The search is going to take weeks. Underneath so much of the mud behind me are homes, our families. This country only starting to count the cost of this epic disaster.
0: An inquest heard two officers killed in a collision in Middlesbrough at the weekend died of head and neck injuries. Separately, police are investigating after a vehicle crashed into a wall outside a house in the early hours, also near Middlesbrough. UEFA is preparing legal action against FIFA president Gianni Infantino over his now abandoned plans to sell off stakes in the World Cup to private investors. European football's governing body is considering criminal proceedings in Switzerland. There's been another fall in the number of asylum seekers housed in hotels across the UK. It was down to just over 16,000 at the end of June, 70% lower than the peak in September 2023. A British man has become the first person in the world to have a brain tumour removed using live AI-assisted surgery. Rhys Hibbert says the operation saved his eyesight. Daniel Kahn was one of the surgeons who worked on the procedure in London.
2: How it works is it watches surgery and sees exactly what the surgeons see, and it highlights on a separate screen their life-sustaining and sight-sustaining structures that obviously we have to know about at all points and we have to avoid to remove the tumour safely.
0: England's cricketers have struggled with the bat on the opening day of the second test with Pakistan at Lord's. At tee, they are 180 for 5. That's the latest. I'm Faye Rowlands.
3: Hey, it's just gone 5 o'clock on your Thursday. This is Gadio. It's Brett with you. Rebecca Moore on the show in the next couple of minutes, chatting about Sophie's Legacy.

0: It's Edge of Desire on Gaydio. And we have a very special guest chatting to us this evening.
1: Joining us fresh from that gig at Brewers last night. It's Rebecca Moore, everyone!
2: Hello! Thanks for having me. She's just woken up and ran here.
1: Right, I admire the dedication. I had to get you on for an after. I saw you in Manchester and I thought, we need her on. And then I was out on my lunch break yesterday and bumped into you as you were getting ready. I now look like a stalker.
2: I've been to the Richmond Tea Room, so I had a lovely time. It's really nice.
1: Well, let's talk about the gig, because there's a video that I've seen on your story already of a lovely lady in the audience pressed quite closely against you.
2: Oh, yeah.
1: It was a real Manchester welcome.
2: She requested a motorboating, and who am I to deny such a thing? I had a great time. Everybody was such fun.
1: Yeah, well, I love the video you said about you'd met Why Is She Black, Bailey J. Mills, Camp Chaos Energy. Did they deliver on that part last
2: night? Absolutely. I'm so grateful, because I don't really go out a lot.
1: Yeah.
2: So it's my first night out for a very long time, and I'm just like, gosh, I need to get out more. Really do. I had such a good boogie.
1: And
2: it was amazing.
1: A good dance. Did you go like out a little bit after the gig? Did you like have a kiki, meet some people?
2: I didn't actually. No, I didn't, because I had no concept of time or anything like that, but I've got to get back today. But I wish I was staying for the whole weekend, because everybody's asking me.
1: Well, one year, we'll get you here.
2: Yeah, I'd love
1: next
2: that.
1: Next year, I want that as a promise.
2: Most amazing time.
1: Well, I want to talk...
2: I feel 18 again. Yeah.
1: that's why it's so dangerous.
2: I know. I just feel like, oh my God, I want more.
1: And then you go in and the sun's rising.
2: I know. I just feel like amazing.
1: Now, I need to chat about the fact that you and Sophie have always stood for love, freedom, and expression. And you've always leaned into like the campery of it all as well, which is so great.
2: It was just very natural for us both, I must admit. I met my total, you know, other half, my sister from another mister. And we were very alike in that sense. And she would have loved last night. Like she would go batshit crazy in the clubs.
1: Yeah,
2: it was really, really funny back in our day. So yeah, she was very much in my mind as well. A lot of people mentioned her, which was lovely.
1: Yeah, and I think as well, like a lot of, well, she's been on Gaydio before and talked about her love of the LGBTQ plus community. Did you ever think, setting out in your career, that you would actually amass like an audience that you may not have been going for to begin with?
2: I know, it was never on my bingo card.

0: hard at all. And, you know, I really feel the love. It's so nice. I mean, I had some lovely things said to me like that. Bailey said to me last night, she went, I think you are still that girl.
1: Yeah.
0: And I was just like, I really need that. Do you know what I mean? Like, real hype people were out last night and it was just absolutely lovely. I had the best time.
1: And why do you think, like, we do, like, clamour to strong, independent women like you and Sophie? Why do you think that is? Or do you just think it's because you're just legends?
0: Do you know what? I do think the viral video unlocked something in you lot, you know? It was quite outrageous. We really never thought it was going to see the light of day. I guess I didn't appreciate it at the time. Mm. You know, back then, Sophie and I, we felt that we had been kind of shunned from the public. Not like it is now in the sense of, on the internet, everyone sees everything.
1: It's kind
0: of like things can just get out there so easy. Whereas back then, Sophie and I, we just thought that straight men were just going to see us. And we really didn't see ourselves as anything comedic or anything like that.
1: Yeah.
0: We put on these larger than life characters and they love it. The straight men love it as well. So when it got out, we were kind of like confused.
1: Mm.
0: You made our lives.
1: Love her so much. You're going to hear the next part of my chat with her in the next 4, 5, 6, or 7 minutes.
2: Hi, it's Taylor Swift. I'm so excited to introduce you to my single.

0: Chris Lorenzo, that is Invisible on Gadio. Hello, it's Brett Harris with you. Time for the next part of my chat with one Rebecca Moore.
1: You've seen, like, in the last sort of like 10, 15 years, like the boom of things like OnlyFans, and I think it's a lot more, it's seen as a credible, like, career as well. Do you see yourself as a trailblazer in that sense as well? Like, you know, you were probably the first sort of viral, I would say, straight adult entertainer to make it in the gay
2: circle. Well, let's be honest. I was the first one to put a porn video up on OnlyFans, and I will claim that. That was back in 2015 or 16 or something. But yeah. I would never call myself a trailblazer, but I just love what I do. Yeah. And it would be very difficult for me to go and get a proper job. They call it a proper job, don't they?
1: I mean, it would be quite blast to see you on the
2: checkout.
1: But
2: it would be quite a laugh as well. I always say, never say never. Yeah. Always remain humble. You never know where you're going to end up, you know? So, I think, you know, coming in here, I always think, oh, I reckon I could suit like a,
1: yeah,
2: like coming in, you know, in
1: we need you being a line lunchbox. Manager. That's
2: yeah.
1: What yeah, I can see you in that.
2: Like, actually some discipline in my life.
1: Yeah. Big boss Ian would love that. Sat in the corner. This
2: it'd
1: little
2: be fun.
1: HR bubble. I would like to chat a bit more about Sophie.
2: Yes.
1: The work that you've been doing to kind of preserve her legacy, keep it going, and kind of champion everything that she stood for.
2: Yeah.
1: Talk to me about Sophie's garden, the memorial that you've had as well recently, and the work that you've been doing.
2: So I, you know, I think everybody has experienced some form of grief in their life. Mm-hmm. And for me, I guess I hadn't ever experienced losing a friend like that. It took a little bit of time, and, you know, there was addiction involved. And I think some of us are educated, some of us are not educated. Yeah. And for me, I think it's, I have this understanding that it was an illness, you know, it's a disease, and it was deeply sad what happened. Yeah. And I didn't want Sophie to be remembered for that, because that is a part of her life, but it's not everything. And for me, I remember the girl who was so full of life, so funny. You know, I remember sending our first video to one of my other friends, and I said, how amazing is this girl? Like, she's just such, it was like, I had found my other half.
1: Like almost like a spirit of...
2: I didn't really know anybody in the industry that wanted to be as stupid as me. Like, with the porn, like, you know. And Sophie was like 10 times. Yeah. She was just crazy and wild. And I just absolutely loved it. And we had the most amazing times together. So, obviously, when she passed, you know, we weren't on the best of terms. Because I had made it very clear that I wasn't a fan of her partner. You know, we did do an intervention and things like that, and we did our best. There's a lot that went on behind the scenes that people don't really know about. So my grief turned into very resentful, like, why? And it was starting to eat me up. And I remember being in my garden, you know, I've been renovating my house, and my garden, I've never known what to bloody do with it. But I just literally, I'm not joking when I say I had this mental download. Mm. And I'm like, where did that come from? It was such a vision. I was like, this is going to be Sophie's garden. Yeah, yeah. I have to do something with my life. I have to channel this grief. I have to turn this around, because I'm not taking everything that we stood for and all the good things, and I'm not letting that be erased with misery and resentment.
1: Yeah, yeah.
2: So that's where that garden is.
1: It looks
2: just
1: amazing.
2: I'm telling you, it's amazing. Me and my daughter, we're trying to master afternoon teas.
1: Yeah.
2: I've taken some notes from the ritual tea room. Some afternoon teas, you know, and have a few more people. But her memorial was absolutely amazing. It was just really special, and it was perfect.
1: Yeah.
2: It was perfect. We had perfect weather, everything. It was just beautiful.
1: It's I really feel like in the content that we've seen from that day is that kind of like her energy is so woven into that day. It's brilliant.
2: She was not about serious. She would not have wanted like us being, oh, this is that.
1: Yeah.
2: It was ever so funny.
1: Yeah.
2: It's a comedy bit, okay?
1: Yeah, yeah.
2: So I had this singer, and honestly, the song, I had Dolly Parton's I Will Always Love You.
1: Yeah, yeah.
2: So I kept hearing it this week, and she started singing it. And so obviously this week has been like, oh my God, the song. And even Tiara Sky sang it last night.
1: Yeah.
2: Like, oh my God, this is like Sophie's hair. So anyway, there's this bit where I open it, right? And I've just read this really sad speech on TikTok, and it's, you know, very heartfelt. And I open the gate, and in my head, it was all meant to be like, way joyous and like, yeah, the garden's open. But we were all like walking really sad, like it's and it was just so awkward and funny. We had all these awkward, and we were all just laughing about it at the end, because it was just we went up to the singer and I felt so awkward because I can't do awkward silences or anything. I was like, canopies, the canopy's coming, everyone, the canopy's coming. I was just like, if I could relive that moment, I would just shut up. Yeah. Just shut up.
0: Now, if you don't know who Rebecca Moore is, she is an icon. She's worked in adult entertainment and found a new following in the LGBTQ plus community after teaming up with fellow actor Sophie Anderson. And they created such a wonderful community known as the Destroyers. That's the legal term I can get away with saying on the radio. You can hear more from my chat with Rebecca Moore and the work that she's doing to preserve Sophie's legacy. And we can, and the giggles that we have about gardening as well. That is all coming up.

0: new from Carly Rae Jepsen. We are so late for the news, but it's so worth it for having Rebecca Moore on the show. You're going to hear parts 3 and 4 of my chat with her after 5:30. Your LGBTQ plus headlines loom, and then I'm getting on some Mel C as well. Stay there.
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0: Hi, it's Brett Harris with you for a Thursday evening. Rebecca Moore waiting in the wings for the next part of her chat. I've got some Mel C as well. After your LGBTQ plus headlines with Nicola Halliday.
7: A US judge has blocked the state's drag ban just days after Dolly Parton died aged 80. Texas judge David Hittner cited Dolly's famous image in his

has now become part of the fight to protect drag. And the judge had a simple message for anyone offended by drag. Just don't go. Former This Morning and Strictly Come Dancing star Dr. Ranj Singh has hit back at claims he lied and deceived his ex-wife before coming out as gay. Speaking on the Full Disclosure podcast, he said he was just looking for happiness like everybody else and spent years understanding his sexuality. He added, "We need to stop treating any kind of relationship that involves a queer person as some sort of scandal, because it's not, it's life." And finally, Leeds will host the Bingham Cup in 2028, bringing thousands of LGBTQ plus people from around the world to the city. The six-day rugby tournament is named after Mark Bingham, a gay rugby player who died during the 9/11 attacks. It's more than sports, with community events and celebrations taking place alongside the tournament. For more news, you can head to

0: And Dance Soteria on Gaydio. Before 5:30, you heard the first parts of my chat with Rebecca Moore, absolute icon, adult entertainer, and amassed a legion of LGBTQ plus following alongside her exploits with Sophie Anderson, earning themselves the titles of The Destroyers. She's putting herself back in the spotlight. She's got some new telly bits coming out, and she's also doing a lot of work to preserve Sophie's legacy. You're going to hear the next part of my chat with Rebecca Moore right now. Now, aside from Sophie's garden, I want to actually talk about your gardening content. Did you ever think your journey would take you on the adventure of gardening?
1: No, I just make it up as I go along. That's what life's about. I've kind of like gone, surrendered everything to the gods above. And I had no idea I had it in me. You know, I actually designed that garden.
0: Wow.
1: I was just like, what the? I'm loving getting older. Life, the best is yet to come. Life just gets better and better and better. All of a sudden you're a gardener, you know. But it doesn't have to be boring. I know, kind of like, I'm 46 now and I have settled, you know, in the sense of being at home and stuff like that. And I mean, you can get very comfortable by staying in. For me now, I do think that I need to get out more. I think you can get a bit comfortable with staying.
0: Yeah.
1: Like the nightlife needs us.
0: Yes.
1: We need to get out there
0: and
1: dance.
0: We need you.
1: We need partying. Not me, but everybody.
0: I think we need you.
1: We need to get out. We need to like, I do, you know, I think these safe spaces are really important, aren't they? I felt great last night.
0: Yeah, yeah.
1: And it is important. I think the country is a little bit, we're all staying in a little bit.
0: I
1: think people are going out, but we need to make that effort to get out.
0: We do. And I think you touch on a point there about having safe spaces as well. Like
1: if
0: we don't use it, we will lose it. And we're seeing it, you know, gay bars, clubs across the country shutting down and indeed around the world as well. Why do you think it's so important that, you know, we have like these safe spaces for the LGBTQ plus community, for everybody really?
1: Just for that reason, to be able to go out, have a great time, dance, and not feel like you can't be your full self. I think when you go out and you've got something on, or you know, the trans community, they're going through a lot right now.
0: Yeah.
1: I feel it's nice to just go out and just shut off and know that you're going to be safe.
0: Yeah, yeah.
1: Know that you can be a bit crazy and a bit silly and everything, and no one's going to judge you.
0: Yeah.
1: And you can go home, you can walk home and be like, I had a great night.
0: Yeah, yeah.
1: I'm safe.
0: Yeah.
1: You know?
0: And feel proud as well.
1: Yeah,
0: like,
1: very
0: like
1: proud.
0: Not after, like, you know, we always talk about coming out in every scenario that we face ourselves in. And to be able to have those spaces, I think, is hugely important, as you say.
1: Community is so important.
0: Yeah.
1: Like, you know, I've got my sex industry community and like looking after each other and having a good time, because it's quite dark out there at the moment.
0: Yeah, yeah.
1: You know, it's... We need those places to feel the joy. Yeah.
0: Trans ally, absolute icon, and a giggle. You can

0: by Eurythmics, Sweet Dreams, and then this on Gaydio. You've been hearing a lot of my chat with one Rebecca Moore, and here is my final part of that chat right now. You said about community, like, is it mad that you've got your community, if you say, in the sex industry, but also then the LGBTQ plus community as well? Is it quite...
1: It's lovely.
0: Do you wear that, like, or do you feel the pressure of that sometimes?
1: No pressure at all. Just blessing.
0: Yeah.
1: I've been blessed, you know, really, really blessed. And yeah, I just had the nicest time. I want to do it all again.
0: You have got something else coming out as well.
1: I do.
0: I'm going to be on telly.
1: Yes.
0: Talk to me about that.
1: I'm going to be on telly again. Oh my gosh, I can't wait. So we filmed it last year and it involves the garden. The show is called The Best Sex Ever.
0: Yeah.
1: Premieres on the 16th of September, 2026 this year, on Out TV. Out Flicks is called in the UK. And I invite my friends and special guests into my garden to talk to me about their naughty sex stories.
0: Ooh.
1: Because there's no better topic. It's my expert topic.
0: Get in the great outdoors.
1: Yeah, get in the great. It's a lot of fun. Talk about the dirty stories.
0: Is there any stories that you were like, well, we can't broadcast this? Or is it just no holds barred?
1: Holds barred. Okay, honestly, there are some... They're brilliant. They're so varied, but there's this one that sticks in my mind. I just can't get over it. It's just like, they're brilliant.
0: Yeah.
1: They're absolutely brilliant. I think everyone's going to love it because I loved it. It was last year and it just feels like I did it ages ago. Well, the funny thing is when you do watch it, you'll see how far the garden's come. And Artie was kind of, I was like, oh my God, I can't believe what the garden's like. And he's like, don't worry, we blurred it. You're going to see my house and everything. So yeah, it was a lot of fun. It was just such fun.
0: Yeah, I can't wait to see it. It's going to be what's the rest of 2026 looking like for Rebecca Moore?
1: So the rest of 2026, I've got, you know, these appearances and then I've got my show coming out.
0: Yeah.
1: I am just putting myself out there a little bit more.
0: Yeah, yeah.
1: I have been a bit of a recluse, you know, taking time to heal and what have you. I'm writing a book, but don't get excited. It's not going to be out too soon. I take my time on these things. I won't tell you they're doing. I did tell somebody last night. They laughed in my face, but it was funny in the sense of it's going to be fun. But yeah, I'm just enjoying life again. I've got my spark back.
0: Good.
1: Because I do feel, you know, I did lose it a bit because it just, you would, it's heartbreaking. I've got my spark back and I've got my spring in my step.
0: God,
1: I'm getting back out there.
0: Please give it up for Rebecca Moore, everyone.
1: Woo!
0: Oh, what an icon. You can listen back to the full chat with Rebecca Moore on the Gaydio replay, part of the Gaydio app. It's free to download at the end of the show. Thank you so much, Rebecca Moore.

0: Sarah, have you ever been to the Channel Islands?
1: I have not.
0: Well, I might be able to tempt you after six. I will tell you how, why, when, and what, all of the questions, after six, as well as getting on my beat of the week from Jamie Miller. You're going to love that. It's called Baby Doll. And I've got a triple whammy of bangers on the way. M&EK, Sienna Spyro, and some Soul Central and Kathy Brown. Banger after banger. You're welcome.
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8: From the Sky News Centre at 6, rescue teams in Nepal say the scale of the damage caused by flash floods is beyond imagination. Over 380 people are confirmed dead so far after a glacier collapsed close to the border with Tibet. 1,300 people are still missing, including 33 British nationals. Tessa Boudry from the charity Hope and Homes for Children says keeping families together is vital.
9: What's really important afterwards, and that's what we're working on and preparing for, is to ensure that children continue to be connected to their families and not being separated. 17,000 children expected to be impacted. Children and families are suffering.
8: Police are investigating after a car crashed into a wall outside a house near Middlesbrough, the third incident nearby in less than a week. No one was hurt, as Cleveland police also look into yesterday's house fire, in which a young girl and her aunt died, and Saturday's crash on the A66, which killed seven. Shingi Marariki has been across inquests opened into the deaths of the two police officers in that collision.
10: The provisional cause of death was head and neck injuries for PC Blades, while the cause of death for PC Clough were neck injuries. And we also learned that everyone involved in the accident died at the scene.
8: UEFA is preparing to bring criminal proceedings against FIFA president Gianni Infantino over his failed plans to sell stakes in the World Cup to private investors. European football's governing body says the proposals brought reputational damage. Three major airports have been hit by a cyber attack. The operator of Manchester, Stansted and East Midlands airports says passenger safety and aviation security wasn't compromised. England's cricketers have now gone past the 200 mark on the first day of the second test against Pakistan at Lords. A short time ago, the hosts were 227 for 8. And Rangers are holding firm at 0-0 with the Yablonets, protecting their 1-0 lead from the first leg in the Conference League playoff. That's the latest. I'm Faye Rowlands.
0: It's just gone 6 o'clock on your Thursday evening. M&EK, Sienna Spyro, all on the way. And your chance to check out the Channel Islands.

to put up with the drama no more.

0: Spyro, material lover on Gaydio. Producer Kira, before six, you said that you've never been to the Channel Islands.
1: No.
0: Did you know they had cobbled streets in St. Peter Port?
1: I didn't.
0: They have beautiful beaches.
1: Oh.
0: They have coastal views, according to the notes that I have in front of me. I've never been either, but I would like to go because Gaydio have teamed up with Channel Islands Pride to send you in a plus one on an unforgettable island escape. You could win return flights for two, a stay at the stunning Peninsula Hotel, plus tickets to Channel Islands Pride weekend. There's loads going on that weekend. Live music, there's going to be drag, comedy, cabaret. Including Drag Race UK star Ella Vosk. There's going to be 90s dance legend Angie Brown and a tribute to Chapel Roan. It's got all the great hallmarks of a good pride there. A well-known drag queen, a dance star, and a great tribute act. That I feel like they're the three pillars of entertainment at Pride that you need to tick off to make it a great Pride, and they're going to do it all. And like I say, when you're not celebrating Pride over there, there's loads to do in Guernsey. If you fancy it, all you've got to do is get to gaydio.co.uk or tap win if you're listening on the Gaydio app. All the details are there. You can enter that. Well, I play this from Sonny Federa and Becky Hill. This is Say Something on Gaydio.

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1: Hello, it's Brett Harris with you. Cheers for getting us on. Right, every day this week on the show, I am playing a new tune from Jamie Miller. It's called Baby Doll. You need to let me know what you think of this. If you want to hear it some more on Gadio, you can thumb it up. If you're listening online or on the app, let us know on the socials. This is my beat of the week from Jamie Miller. It's called Baby Doll. I wish he'd call me his baby doll. That was slightly weird, wasn't it, for Jessica?
2: That felt...

0: That song makes you hate the ex that you like haven't even got. Do you know what I mean? Like, I'm sat there, yeah, I hate my ex. And like, there's no one in mind that springs to mind. There's too many.
1: I don't have an ex.
0: You don't?
1: No.
0: So you'll be singing this about your partner in about 4 years' time.
1: That's not nice.
0: Hopefully not.
1: I hope not.
0: Oh, really? Do you think he's the one?
1: Yeah.
0: Wow.
1: That's very deep.
0: It's got really deep, hasn't it? I went on a date the other day. Well, I've been on two dates, this guy. He's bought me flowers. He knows my favourite colour is orange, and he brought me some roses that were orange.
1: Very cute.
0: It's a big bunch as well.
1: That's good. That's a good sign.
0: It's a good start, isn't it, that? We'll see where it goes. I'll give you an update. I'll see how many more flowers I get next week.
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0: Joel Corry and Whisper on KDO. Hello, I am Brett Harris. Thank you for getting me on. I am with you for another 19 minutes. How lucky are you? You're so lucky. And I'm so humble. Lavoie, I've seen this afternoon, has been announced as the host of this year's UK Theatre Awards. They're put on by the same people that put on the Olivier Awards. But I want to know, what is the difference between the UK Theatre Awards and the Olivier Awards? Is the Olivier like a prestigious West End Awards, whereas like the UK Theatre Awards are like, here's a gong for putting on a great performance in Wigan or something?
1: I'm just searching this.
0: Okay, I'm keen to understand, producer Kira. But it's great that we've got some queer representation, a drag host representing. Go on.
1: Difference, the Olivier's focus on London and the West End, whereas the UK Theatre Awards are about regional theatre and work produced across the UK.
0: Okay, like the tours and stuff like that.
1: Yeah.
0: I mean, is that a bit snobby?
1: Slightly.
0: Feels a bit snobby, like, oh, you've only made it in theatre if you're in London. And I've got to be honest, when you go to the theatre in London, it's a great time. And I'm not knocking it, but you can hear the tube, the theatre shake. And I'm like, you come to Manchester or Liverpool, you don't hear the underground.
1: I also think sometimes the tour casts are better than the West End cast.
0: Yeah. And it's not full of, you know, tourists. It's like a good local Manchester crowd. So it's therefore, it's polite. Everyone's you know that polite smile where you go, when you feel like you vaguely recognise someone. You get loads of that in the theatre here. You don't get that out in London. Sorry if you're listening in London. But you know what I mean? Maybe just merge it. We're all part of the UK. We don't need to be separate. We can all love theatre together.

0: causing some chaos in Gay Village. Are you excited?
1: I'm very excited.
0: Bring it on. We'll see you tomorrow. Bye.
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10: From the Sky News Centre at 7, more than 380 people are now confirmed to have died after flash floods in Nepal and neighbouring Tibet. It's after a glacier collapsed near the border. 33 UK nationals are among around 1,300 others who are missing. This woman's been searching for her son at a hospital in Kathmandu.
11: My son was stuck in the floods. He's a truck driver and told me he was driving. We last spoke before it hit, but there's no news of him. We can't find out anything.
10: The UK is providing £5 million in aid. European football's governing body is preparing to bring criminal proceedings against FIFA president Gianni Infantino. It's over his now abandoned attempt to sell shares in the World Cup to private investors. The seven people killed in a car crash near Middlesbrough on Saturday died from head and neck injuries, an inquest has heard. Two were police officers. The data of nearly 9 million customers has been accessed in a cyber attack targeting three major airports. The company, which operates Manchester, Stansted and East Midlands airports, says passenger safety and aviation security wasn't compromised. The company says it's working with the relevant authorities. Barnaby Papadopoulos is following developments.
12: The group said that no bank details or payment information were obtained in the hack. But if you get an unexpected call, email or text claiming to be from one of the airports, the advice right now is to be cautious.
10: England's cricketers have struggled to build runs against Pakistan, closing day one of the second test at Lord's on 248 for 9. The top scorer was Jamie Smith on 61. Rangers have gone into extra time in Czechia against Jablonec in the Conference League playoff with the score 1-1 on aggregate. Motherwell are heading out 4-2 down in their tie with Freiburg of Germany. And Donald Trump signed an executive order to rename Lake Ontario Lake America. He says the change on the US side of the border will take effect immediately. That's the latest. I'm Faye Rowlands.
0: Let's wrap the week up then, shall we? Hello, Chris with you, with Sir Roger Sanchez on the way. Milky as well, but right now, that new girl band, Cat's Eye. This is

Radio, Roger Sanchez, and another chance before it. I'm Chris. Hello. Very exciting. We are on the cusp, the whiff, the edge, whatever you want to call it, of Manchester Village Pride. You know what? I want to give the team behind Manchester Village Pride a bit of a shout out, to be honest. I know a lot of them. I've worked alongside a lot of them for absolutely years. But you know what? They, looking through all of the day splits, it starts tomorrow. There are people on stage Friday, Saturday, Sunday, and Monday. They've done it all for less than one headliner of the previous years. It's, you know what, flipping impressive. They've done all this on top of working full time. A lot of them running their own businesses. Nearly all of the people who are behind Manchester Village Pride are owners of their own businesses and multiple venues across the village. So I just want to give them a moment because, you know, if things might go wrong over the weekend, because things always go slightly wrong, but just think that these people have put all their effort in aside of their jobs. Like, imagine if you were doing your full job and then running a massive event on the side of it. They honestly, and I'm not just blowing people's trumpets because I know them, and you know, I've been partly involved with looking at

Army headlining Saturday of Manchester Village Pride. Day splits and times are all out right now. Check out their Instagram and, of course, the Gaydio Dance Arena times are there as well. That's where you'll find me most of the weekend, I'll be honest. Right now,

0: Birds of a feather. I have finished curating what is one of my favourite moments of Manchester Pride, and that is the silent disco. Three channels of Gaydio goodness. If you are doing the silent disco Saturday and Sunday night, it kicks off at midnight. There is the Gaydio Gold channels. That is from Gaydio Gold, usually on a Sunday night. The danceable hits that shaped our community. There is the Gaydio Anthems channel, and then there is just a pure Gaydio channel. Honestly. Be there for that silent disco. You won't be disappointed. All right, on the way, I'll do some Barry Cant Swim for you and Camelback next.
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doing Pride a little bit differently. Not talking about Manchester Village Pride. I am talking about us teaming up with Channel Islands Pride to stand you in a plus one for a bit of an unforgettable island escape. Up for grabs is return flights for two, a stay in the stunning Peninsula Hotel, tickets to Channel Island Pride weekend as well, where you can join a celebration packed with live music, drag, comedy, cabaret. You know it by now. Just about everything you ever want. Drag Race UK star Al Voss, 90s Dan legend Andy Brown, Chapel Road tribute, and a whole loads more. It's just a great fun weekend, right? And when you're not celebrating Pride, there's loads to do. You can explore Guernsey from the cobbled streets of St. Peterport to beautiful beaches and incredible coastal views. What's your chance of winning this? Yes, of course you do, is the answer to that. Get to the win section on the Gaydio app or online right now at gaydio.co.uk. Well, should you do that? I'll do this from Josh Baker.

What a tune. Wamgee Project, King of My Castle, at Gaydio. I'm Chris. Hello. Final play of my Beat of the Week this week drops onto the Gaydio playlist next week, though. So if you've been enjoying this one, you get to hear more of it next week. And if you haven't been enjoying it, well, tough, you get to hear more of it next week. It's from LP Jobby. It's called Do For Love. It's Gaydio.

0: Del Curry with Emily K, Head and Heart at Gadio. Right, on the way, one of my favourite Lush anthems to get on for you, and that Rose Grey banger next. Gadio.
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7: From the Sky News Centre at 8. The King and Queen say they're heartbroken by the devastating flash floods in Nepal and Tibet. Around 400 people are known to have died while 1,400 are still missing, including 33 British nationals. The UK government's pledged £5 million in assistance. Donald Trump says American aid is also on the way.
8: We've spoken to the leadership and we let them know anything they want we'll have. And there were 50, maybe 60 Americans over there. We haven't gotten the full list yet, but hopefully they're okay. Somebody will be lost, unfortunately.
7: UEFA is preparing to bring criminal proceedings against FIFA president Gianni Infantino over his failed World Cup sell-off bid. European football's governing body says his actions amount to reputational damage. An inquest has found the two police officers and five young men killed in the A66 crash near Middlesbrough at the weekend died from head and neck injuries. More officers are being sent to the area after a series of incidents. Russia's accused the UK of playing with fire after it agreed to share a blueprint with Kyiv for producing Storm Shadow missiles. Moscow's warned of catastrophic consequences, including the potential for strikes on British military facilities in Ukraine and beyond. A British man's become the first person in the world to have a brain tumour removed using live AI-assisted surgery. Rhys Hibbert says the operation saved his eyesight and he's now returned to work. Daniel Kahn was one of the surgeons who worked on the procedure in London.
9: How it works is it watches surgery and sees exactly what the surgeons see, and it highlights on a separate screen their life-sustaining and sight-sustaining structures that obviously we have to know about at all points and we have to avoid to remove the tumour safely.
7: Rangers are out of Europe after losing their Conference League playoff on penalties to Jablonec in Czechia. Motherwell are eliminated too after they went down 4-1, 7-2 on aggregate to Freiburg of Germany. That's the latest. Time for Faye Rowlands.
10: Just got 8 on your Thursday. I'm Chris. Hello. Prosper.

and Free Your Mind. Leo and Bushwacker, Love Story Bus is finally before it on your Thursday on the Manchester Village Pride Eve. I can't believe they're doing 4 days. Like, 4 days. And there's some new stages popped up. I was just looking through. There's something called the Roundabout. What the hell is that? That's not existed before. So that's a whole new stage. Bring it on. Like I said, the Gaydio Dance Arena is, of course, back once again at Manchester Village Pride. It kicks off on Friday night. But really, well, it sort of kicks off Friday, but really kicks off Saturday and Sunday. All of the Gaydio goodness in your ears Saturday and Sunday night. Sunday night is headlined by DJ Paulette. Saturday night, Craig Law is doing an extended set. You've got me both nights. There's Dave Cooper. There's Chris Blackmore. There's our residents, Eden Binks, Forbid, Nick Denton, Kate May.

Get there as well. Honestly, it is going to be absolutely epic. And do you know what? If you can't be there, I can put you there. Because if you listen to Gaydio this Sunday evening from 8 o'clock, we have got some of the highlights of the Gaydio Dance Arena on air for you. So if you can't be there on Saturday night, you can turn all the lights off and flash your lights in your living room on a Sunday night, because we'll be playing you some of the sort of best bits, highlights, whatever you want to call it. Of the Saturday night. That's this Sunday from 8. Highlights of Saturday night. Make it sense?

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This is called One Song Away From Crying. Really like this. Hopefully you do too. If you're listening on the app right now or online, you can give it a thumb up if you like this one. Don't give it a thumb down because I like it. All right, Rachel Chinnariri, new music. One Song Away From Crying at Gaydio.

0: The Pride Buzz is on its way to Manchester. 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

0: 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It's Gadio. 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
1: Hello, I hope you're good.
0: I've got a song that I reckon you will hear everywhere if you're at a Pride Festival this weekend. It's really weird this weekend because there's a lot of other festivals that go on that aren't Pride, and a lot of people come via Manchester. So over like this week, you see like all the gays getting their hairs done and stuff. And then you see people at the bus depot, which is just around the corner from Gadio HQ, turning up with massive backpacks on. Everyone looking slightly concerned when they look up and see the sky that it's just going to absolutely weigh it down all weekend. It's fine. Head to the Gadio Dance Arena. It's indoors, right? Gadio, playing you Kylie now.

0: Wrap yourself around me again, yeah. Right, that's your lot for me. I'm out of here. I am not on your radio tomorrow, but I am back on your radio on Saturday from 1, bringing you all of the Manchester Village Pride parade action. And then I'll be popping up on Sunday as well with some of the highlights that Brett has got for you backstage at Manchester Village Pride on the Saturday. Right, I'll catch you then. If not, have an amazing weekend, whatever it is you're up to, and I will see you on the other side. I might need matchsticks. Actually, I'm not here on Tuesday. I'm having the day off. And I'm not here on Monday either. So I'm here for 2 days next week. Good.
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10: From the Sky News Centre at 9, rescue teams assessing the damage from flash floods in Nepal say the scale of the disaster is beyond imagination. Nearly 400 people have died and more than 1,400 are unaccounted for, including 33 British nationals. It's after a glacier collapse sent a torrent of muddy water through buildings and villages. Prime Minister Andy Burnham says the UK has promised £5 million in aid.
11: These are such distressing scenes coming out of Nepal, and we feel for the people there and everything that they're going through at this moment in time. Such devastation of communities and already, sadly it seems, such huge loss of life.
10: The leader of Redcar and Cleveland Council says more than 200 extra officers have been drafted in to help police keep innocent residents safe following a string of recent incidents near Middlesbrough. Investigations are continuing after two people died in a house fire yesterday, while seven others died in a head-on crash nearby on Saturday. The data of nearly 9 million people has been accessed in a cyber attack. The company which operates Manchester, Stansted and East Midlands airports says it's working with the relevant authorities. Some of the UK's leading doctors are warning men could be taking testosterone replacement therapy when they don't need it. They fear social media and marketing are convincing some that normal testosterone levels are too low. Chana Jaisana is a specialist in reproductive hormones.
12: All medications have risks. And if you give testosterone to every single man, what you will do is cause immense harm. So it causes thickening of muscles, including the heart. It causes high blood pressure. It makes your cholesterol worse.
10: Rangers crashed out of Europe after losing their Conference League playoff on penalties to Jablonec in Czechia. Motherwell were eliminated by German side Freiburg, 7-2 on aggregate. Hibs are facing an exit, 1-1 to Ghent at home. And US President Donald Trump signed an order renaming Lake Ontario Lake America. He says the change on the US side of the border will take effect immediately. That's the latest. I'm Faye Rowland.
13: It is fast approaching the bank holiday weekend. Welcome to Thursday evening's Late Show with me, Tom Barber. Coming up,

I mean, that is a collab that very much needed to happen, but I didn't even think about it until it actually happened and that track came out. Talk to Me, Zara, with Robin and Zara Larsson. A little bit of a confusing title there, but love that. What do you make of that? Let me know. Feel free to hit me up on the socials or at Gaydio. Yeah, so it's a bit of a weird Thursday evening this week. I'm really, like, really, really excited for Manchester Pride this weekend. It's one of my favourite Prides, so really excited to be spending the weekend in Manchester. But yeah, it's also been a really sad week with a lot of, you know, a couple of famous faces just passing away at 80, and yeah, more on that in a little bit, but just a little bit of an up and down week for me, you know. So on the way, I'm going to get you lined up some Rihanna, how about some Hugh Girl, but first, should we get this on from Ewan Mavicka? Tell Me Something Good.

Rihanna with Disturbia on your Thursday evening. Now, it's been a sad week, hasn't it, with Tim Curry passing away yesterday, and the big story that none other than Dolly Parton passed away on Tuesday, age 80. And yeah, it came out of nowhere. You know, when the little notification pops up on your phone and you normally kind of disregard it, but it just really caught my eye and thought, no way. I mean, Dolly Parton has always been iconic for me. Joining a load of iconic people, but really, like, such a great act. Like, just, you kind of don't think that a singer from Tennessee who's really into country just becomes flamboyant, camp, like, really allying to the LGBTQ+ community, all about managing equality, trans dignity, and basically never asking queer fans to turn themselves down. And I think that she's done so many fabulous performances, you can't even name them all. But one that particularly jumps out for me is when she performed with Miley Cyrus with I Will Always Love You, because that just sounded epic, and the videos are still all over the socials and YouTube things. So definitely recommend having a bit of nostalgia and watching those. I kind of feel like I want to, like, do a little almost pilgrimage to Dollywood, because I've never been, and it looks fabulous. And I think even now it feels like the right reason to give it a go, because yeah, Dolly Parton is an absolute legend in my book. Right, on the way, we're going to get you on some MNEK, but first let's get this on from Adea. This is Ain't in LA on your Thursday evening.

0: Oh, what do you make of that from MNEK? That is Oh No, All the Boys. Something that doesn't happen in my life, it seems, but maybe happens if you open that little yellow app that makes funny noise that everyone recognises. Anywho, Tom Barber here for your Thursday evening for The Late Show on Gaydio. I'm going to line you up some Sabrina Carpenter, some LMC versus U2, and a track, well, somewhere where you might get All the Boys from Jessie Ware. It's on the way. Gaydio.
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Oh, it's so fun to have 3 minutes where Sabrina Carpenter has just spent, well, all that time absolutely rinsing incompetent men. Now, there's a quite fun little news story here in Rebecca Black. You know, the one that did Friday a couple of years ago, that really, I wouldn't say irritating, just an earwormy track that's like, Friday, gotta go. Anyway, she has found a man that she apparently approves of, and rather unexpectedly, it's Gaga's fiancé. Not in that way, but Rebecca's revealed how her new track, which we're going to play for you, was actually inspired by Michael Polanski, not because she's secretly after Gaga's man, but because a conversation about him sparked the whole idea, which is quite the upgrade from man-child to a man Lady Gaga has personally quality controlled. So let's get this on for you now. This is Rebecca Black with Michael on Thursday.

defensive, if I'm honest. Losing It is now 8 years old. It was out in 2018, which is absolutely bonkers in my books. Wow. So Fisher actually said himself that he describes the track as a little bit of a fluke, basically. He made something different to his usual sounds, played it at Coachella, the tent went mad, and everyone and everything just snowballed from there. So despite it becoming like an absolute enormous club record, it only ever got to number 60 on the UK singles chart, which still amazes me because I love the tune. And, you know, it's just one of those songs where its kind of cultural impact bears absolutely no resemblance to its chart position. So from another little Australian man in the form of Fisher, losing to an Australian woman who's apparently becoming an absolute, well, hologram, is Delta Goodrem.

0: MK, Clementine Douglas, bring us up to about 10 p.m., not 11 p.m. on your Thursday evening. It's the Late Show with me, Tom Barber, and after a little bit of news, I'm going to line you up. Three quite different flavours of Gadio, but love them all. How about I get you on some brand new Sam Smith, a dance record that will immediately transport you back about 25 years. It is epic. And then one of the biggest pop girls of the moment, Sam Smith, a proper early 2000s dance throwback, and Zara Larsson, all on the way. Gadio!
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0: from the Sky News Centre at 10. Rescuers are searching Himalayan valleys and hillsides after the devastating flash floods that have killed around 400 people. More than 1,400 are missing in Nepal and Tibet, including 33 British nationals. A glacier collapse sent a huge torrent of mud through, Britain sending £5 million in aid. This survivor says he can only look on in horror.
1: Everything has gone. Rice, corn, clothes, the tea shop, everything was swept away by the flood. The only thing left is me and my clothes.
0: The leader of Redcar and Cleveland Council says more than 200 extra officers have been drafted in to help police keep innocent residents safe following a string of recent incidents near Middlesbrough. Two people died in a house fire yesterday, while seven others were killed in a head-on crash on Saturday. The data of millions of customers has been stolen in a cyber attack at Manchester, Stansted and East Midlands airports. Email addresses and postcodes were all accessed. UEFA is preparing to bring criminal proceedings against FIFA president Gianni Infantino over his failed plans to sell stakes in the World Cup to private investors. European football's governing body says the proposals brought reputational damage. The case will be brought in Switzerland. Barrister Nick DiMarco KC says it's a bold move.
2: UEFA applied to get the disclosure. Then the Swiss prosecutor has to have an investigation and look into all these things. And if the Swiss prosecutor thinks there's a case, it then goes to court. It's as much political as it is legal. And the effect of the disclosure could be the tipping point.
0: And Rangers crashed out of Europe after losing their Conference League playoff on penalties to Jablonec in Czechia. Hibs crashed out losing 3-2 at home to Ghent after a 91st-minute own goal. Motherwell were eliminated by Freiburg. Brighton got through by beating Tromso 4-0. That's the latest. I'm Faye De Silva.
3: Just gone 10 p.m. It's Thursday evening. Hope you're good and your night is shaping up well. I'm Tom, looking after you for the late show. Got loads more great tracks to play you, whatever you get up to this evening. I'm going to get you on some Jakarta, but first this brand new from Sam Smith is Home Mother.

on Gaydio. Now, Troye Sivan is back with his first new music of this new era for Troye Sivan. So the video is very like Gaydio in fact. So Nicole Kidman alongside Sasha Colby, and Troy's explanation is quite lovely actually. When he's talking about this, he's like, whilst growing up gay, it was women and femininity that gave him a great feeling of safety that he didn't necessarily find in masculine spaces, which I think is great. And he's essentially written them a love letter for it. So let's get this on for you now. From his upcoming album, this is Troye Sivan with She's the Best on Gaydio.

Oh, I love how varied Cat's Eyes tracks are. Animal on your Thursday evening. Hope you're good. Tom Barber here. Now, Traitors fans might have spotted a little bit of, fun times from Freddie Fraser this week, where he just had quite a lovely weekend. He probably saw it, but he hard launched his new boyfriend, Bailey, on Instagram, which came as a bit of a shock to me, to be honest, because I've got this little group chat. Well, not group chat, it's just me and my mate, because we're both a little bit obsessed with Freddie Fraser, and we're like, oh, just wish he, you know, wish, yeah, we wish. And then all of a sudden, boom, he's got a boyfriend. And it was a proper hard launch, actually, wasn't it? There's photo booth pictures, kissing, white heart captions, none of that mysterious second wine glass nonsense on dates and things, which kind of got me thinking, like, whatever happened to that really subtle soft launch? There's used to be the stages, I think, like arm in a story, then two drinks on a table at a date or something like that, then a random suspicious holiday companion, and then eventually the face just appears. I don't know if you've seen that. I've definitely had friends that have done exactly that. Well, Freddie's gone. Nope, here's my boyfriend. We're kissing. Done. Here you go. It's happening. So what are we doing now? If you're dating someone, when do they make it onto your socials? Straight to the hard launch, or maybe months of clues, or are they just never getting on that Instagram story? I don't know. I'm in two minds about it. So while I ponder that, I'm going to get you lined up some disco lines. But first, let's get this on from Jungle. This is just a lush little tune, because it is great. This is Jungle with Someday Somewhere on your Thursday evening. So hope the evening's shaping up well and these tunes are sounding, well, simply fabulous.

0: me. Don't know about you, I love it. So, so good. Right, it's fast approaching. We've got quite 11 o'clock, but half an hour left of the show. So I hope you're enjoying the tunes. Coming up, I'm going to get you on some Joel Corry and also that banging little track from Flo Rida.
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Whisper on Gaydio. Now, do you fancy doing Pride a little bit differently this year? Of course, this weekend is Manchester Pride, but there is a way of doing it a little bit differently. We have teamed up with Channel Islands.

0: Becky Hill bringing us to the end of the show. That's it from me. I am so looking forward to Manchester Pride this weekend. So if you see me about, say hi, let's grab a drink and just have a brilliant time. And yeah, just really enjoy it. On the way next, you've got Tiësto. I'll catch you here next week to tell you all about it.
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0: including 33 British nationals. A glacier collapse sent a torrent of muddy water through buildings and villages. Prime Minister Andy Burnham says the UK's promised £5 million in aid.
1: These are such distressing scenes coming out of Nepal, and we feel for the people there and everything that they're going through at this moment in time. Such devastation of communities and already, sadly it seems, such huge loss of life.
0: More than 200 extra officers are being sent from around the country to support Cleveland Police. The force has been dealing with a number of incidents over recent days in a similar area. They include the A66 crash, which killed two officers and five young men. Donald Trump signed an executive order to rename Lake Ontario as Lake America in the US. The move is part of his escalating trade war with Canada. His neighbour doesn't have to accept the change. The president's been explaining his decision.
2: As you know, Canada's been ripping us off for a long time on trade, very sadly. Even the military, you know, we defend Canada for nothing. We don't get anything. They don't pay us to defend Canada, but we defend Canada. We have 11 brand new icebreakers coming in. They'd like to use the icebreakers. They don't pay for anything.
0: The data of nearly 9 million people has been accessed in a cyber attack. The company, which operates Manchester, Stansted and East Midlands airports, says it's working with the relevant authorities. UEFA is preparing to bring criminal proceedings against FIFA president Gianni Infantino over his failed World Cup sell-off bid. European football's governing body says his actions amount to reputational damage. And Rangers are out of Europe after losing their Conference League playoff on penalties to Jablonec in Czechia. Motherwell are eliminated too. That's the latest.

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to a musical journey, to a place where every track tells its own story. This is Prismatic by Tiësto.

That was the upcoming Dutch producer Lumeen, and a great release of Aleo Musical Freedom here for us. A beautiful tune and a great start of this week's episode of Prismatic by Tiësto. Good to know that you tune in, and I got some amazing music for you. I got tracks for you from Seppa, Kedema, Faster Horses, Medusa, Kevin DeVries, and many more. But first, Doré, Close My Eyes.

That was Head High and Cone, Go. Before that, Seppa, Inner Peace and Chicane with Saltwater in the Mirage remix. Much more to come. This is José Alicia, The Eternal in the Seal remix.

0: Lil Shah Saab, Secta and Jimmy Jill Martin, Let You Go. Before that, Pastor Roses, Vivace, There's Nothing Else, and Lisa and No Chasa, On a Cloud. 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

This is Prismatic by Tiësto, and I just played for you a bunch of amazing tracks. You just heard Center Court and Kid Speaker Back to Life. Before that, Lutz and Kerma, Feels Like Heaven, Mar Waiting For, and It's Murph and Katie Morgan, Forever Young. This is Ben Gold, Diving Faces.

Prismatic by Tiesto, and you just heard CJ Boland, The Prophet, in the Mark 6 edit. Before that, Super Strings, Balearic Temptation, Giuseppe Ottaviani, together with Diana Goldberg, Hold On, and Garrett Emery, together with Annabelle and DJ Try, Under the Sky. 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I hope you like the mix. 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So make sure you don't miss it. The last track, Davey Asprey, together with Middleton and Ty Woffenden, Fallout.

nothing. 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